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Another incredible concert trip. 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

92 Pro FM, one of the biggest shows on Prime still in the top 10 is Off Campus. And this song was featured in that show and now is back everywhere. So shout out to Audrey Hulbert for this one. 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

0: 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The haunted season is already creeping in. Be the first to snag half off the biggest haunted places in southern New England this fall. 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

0: M is partnered with NBC 10 this Thursday, September 17th, for our Day of Giving. 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
15: 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Not to be morbid, but to sharpen their appreciation for the life they have. Research backs this up. People who reflect on their mortality tend to tune in more to life's good moments, while avoiding it can leave you feeling more fearful and less prepared. So what does turning toward it look like? Talking about your wishes, getting your affairs in order, and letting the simple fact that our time is finite nudge you toward what actually matters. The existential question. What are you going to do with the time you have left? I'm Dr. Sanjay Gupta, helping you live a better life.
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1: Pain at the pump? It's only getting worse. Good morning. World oil prices hitting $108 a barrel. Fight over the weekend spreading to Saudi. The president in Ireland, meantime, resisting calls both sides of the aisle to rein in AI. He's concerned we'll lose the race to China. State police here in Rhode Island investigating a deadly crash on I-95 over the weekend. One dead, one critical, both ejected from a car that crashed near Branch Avenue. In sports, the John Harbaugh era is off to a good start. The New York football Giants, 28-21 win over Dallas Sunday night at MetLife. The Red Sox take 2 of 3 from the Royals, a 4-1 rain.
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11: Both sides of 95, so far so good, getting in and out of the Providence area. 610 connector inbound, a little bit heavy past Dean Street heading towards 95. 195 is delay-free east and west between the city and the state line. 138 eastbound, left lane is closed for overnight work happening on the Jamestown.
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20: I'm Paul Dewey, meteorologist here in El Sando. Kind of chilly this morning, but temperatures will get up to about 70 this afternoon. Lots of sunshine. Clear skies tonight. Chilly again with late night lows down around 54. A little warmer by tomorrow afternoon with a blend of clouds and sun. It'll be dry with highs in the mid-70s.
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1: Hello. It's Tuesday. It's a chilly start to the Tuesday.
5: Yes.
6: Did you put the heat on in the car?
1: No. Oh. I had no, I did not have any AC. I did not have any heat.
5: 100%.
1: You put your heat on in the car.
5: Yeah, absolutely,
6: I'm
5: yes.
6: not normally one of those people who's like, oh, I'm going to see if I can hold out until November. But I was like, oh, come on.
1: I know.
6: You can't do it this early.
5: Oh, so nice.
6: And then I froze the entire way to work.
5: Why would you put yourself through that?
6: And normally that's who I am. I don't know why I decided to change tactics this morning. Ridiculous. Now I'm mad at myself for not putting it on.
5: Say, how's that working out for
6: yeah,
5: you?
6: Yeah, I just didn't know.
1: Changing tactics. I didn't like when I looked up and at WPRI we have on, and there were so many temps in the 40s.
5: Mm.
6: Yeah.
1: Not great.
5: I'm thinking like, Hopkins Hollow is probably in the 40s. Taunton's probably in the 40s. These typical places, these low-lying areas.
1: Yeah.
6: I should probably close the pool, huh?
1: I don't know. Because you know, well, I guess. But you know how sometimes we get this sudden surge of hot
6: and
1: weather?
6: There's like 380-degree days in a week.
1: Yes.
5: Yeah. I feel like there used to be a name for that. I just can't remember.
1: Well, crisscross applesauce is all I have to say about that.
6: Yep.
1: Before we move on.
6: Oh, I don't know.
5: I don't know. If you remember the name for that, text us. 224-1234.
6: Do not text us. Speaking of texting, though.
1: Block.
6: Everybody is loving that you're in your BRU era, Jay.
5: Oh, thank you.
6: thanks. Frank says, thanks for the nostalgia. Pedro said, I see Jay is still channeling his BRU era. Kim, nothing like a good rock song at 6:02. Earl. That Blink 182 song started playing and I started my drive in the start of a movie. And Paul said, I just went from 55 miles an hour to about 85.
1: Wow.
5: Well, this is what I originally wanted to do. Because I heard this in the wild yesterday. Do you remember?
1: Sum 41.
5: Yes.
1: Yeah.
6: Yeah.
5: What's it called?
6: I love this song.
1: I don't know. But he dated either. Avril Lavigne, and that's all I'm thinking of.
5: You mean Melissa?
1: Yes.
5: It's called Fat Lip.
1: Wait, that song is called Fat Lip?
5: Yeah.
6: It is?
5: Yes.
6: Oh. By the way, you do not have to text us the name of that 80 degrees. Thank you, Paul. But yes, we know.
1: I love that people literally ate the trash on that.
6: Yeah.
1: So that's okay.
6: Oh, my God. And now stew. Okay.
1: It's a term that just didn't exactly age well and doesn't pass the vibe check in 2026, especially in the month of October.
6: Should we call it a harvest summer? That's what I'm going with.
1: Harvest summer?
6: Yeah.
1: Do you want to try to make
5: harvest summer? That doesn't make any sense.
1: I'll try to make harvest summer happen with you.
6: We're in the harvest era.
5: No, yeah. It needs to include some sort of magic that's bringing the warmth back.
6: No. Well, I was going to go with September summer for alliteration, but...
1: September summer's cute.
6: I like harvest summer.
1: I know.
5: What's all the people texting what it's called?
6: I know. It brings to mind cornfields, like... kind of done for the season, but the stalks are still up.
1: Yes.
6: Right?
1: Harvest.
5: It's like a false fall.
6: False fall.
1: And then those of you who think that you can use that term because of your roots, I just don't think you can say it out loud, okay?
6: Well, it's fine if your roots let you use it, but our roots do not.
5: We can call other people that, but we can't call you that.
1: Stop it. All right, it's Tuesday. We're going to kick things off at 6:08. Now, another banger from Jay, another one to take you all the way back. And I know why.
5: Back to a summer long, long ago.
1: Yes.
5: When it used to be warm and you could use terms that are now outdated.
1: Absolutely. And what's so funny is, so we're about to play a song by Will Smith. Last night during the Emmys, another Will Smith was name checked because there is another Will Smith in Hollywood. He is the former showrunner of the show Slow Horses. So anytime somebody mentions a guy named Will Smith, it gets confusing at the Emmys.
5: It's kind of like the guy who produces The Price is Right's name is Adam Sandler.
1: Okay, and the choreographer for Dancing with the Stars is named Mandy Moore.
6: Oh, boy.
1: And then don't even get me started on Michelle Williams. We're going to kick things off.
7: Do not even think of getting me started.
1: With Will Smith, This is Miami. We're going to tell you why we're playing this right after this on 92 Pro FM Morning.
8: 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South Beach, bringing the heat.

0: hate Florida. 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I hate it.
1: It's 92 Pro FM mornings. What was that?
2: It's from Bob's Burgers.
1: Oh, weird. Can I just tell you a little Simpsons, but I guess Bob's Burgers in this instance?
2: Okay.
1: I ordered a Bob's Burgers birthday present for an 8-year-old yesterday.
2: Battlestar Galactica? Bears?
1: Yeah.
2: Beats?
1: One of Ariel's little friends is a huge Bob's Burgers fan.
2: That seems inappropriate.
1: Only child. And so I was like, oh, like she's going to dress as, who's the little
2: Tina
1: girl?
2: Tina or Louise?
1: Louise. She's dressing
3: that's who this as. Or is. Tina Louise.
2: That's why it's that's why the names right. are Tina Louise in the show. They named it after that.
1: That's so cute. Louise, I think. And so I said,
2: Louise wears the bunny hat.
1: Yep. So she's dressing as her for Halloween. And so I decided to get right on Amazon and order a Bob's Burgers gift for
2: there
1: her.
2: You go. I went as Bob for Bob's Burgers for Halloween one year.
1: You did?
3: Oh, that's adorable.
2: My ex went as Linda.
1: Oh, that's cute. I have not watched 1 minute of Bob's Burgers. Should
2: you
1: I?
2: You would hate it. You would hate it. Tony would like it.
1: What was, is it like Rick and Morty?
2: It's better than Rick and Morty, but it's, you would think it's exactly the same as Rick and Morty. You wouldn't see the nuance in between those two shows.
1: Oh.
2: You just think they were,
1: that feels non-complimentary.
2: Yeah. You think they were both exactly as stupid as the other one.
1: Okay, fine. We'll
2: whereas I
1: that.
2: Think Rick and Morty is stupider than Bob's
1: Burgers.
2: Yes.
1: And then where does American Dad fit in?
2: American Dad was right about the same as Bob's Burgers.
1: And then Family Guy's elite.
2: Family Guy is, yeah, it's up there. It's upper echelon.
1: Yes. Okay. And then The Simpsons
2: is
1: are
2: the top of the top. Pyramid.
1: Okay. Thank you. I'm glad that we sussed that all out. By the way, we played Miami because 1 hour from now, you can win tickets to check out RIFC taking on Miami.
2: And again, while you're there, you can say what Louise says.
0: I hate Florida. I hate Florida. I hate it. I hate it. I hate it.
1: It is 6:14.
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14: So far, things are looking pretty good on both 95 and 195, getting in and out of Providence. We're heavy, but moving on the 610 inbound between Dean Street and 95. Overnight work has wrapped up. 138 eastbound on the
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0: 92 Pearl FM mornings. Happy Tuesday. A little bit of a chilly start to your day. I know we already shouted some of you out, but just happy to be here, club. If you're not familiar with it, that is those of you that are up and at it with us before 7. So if that is you, you could text us at 224-1234 like Ernie, Dave. Dave and Jay both have something in common where I believe they follow a fellow radio host that is out of market.
1: And I think Dave, and now down to one day a week.
0: Yes. So Dave likes to send texts for Jay and Jay only that only Jay would understand. And I respect that. Kira, Melissa, Becky, Juju, Paula, Greg. Greg in Providence, new member of the Just Happen to Be Here Club.
2: Yay.
0: Greg.
2: Hello.
0: Brad, Tracy, Kim's going to haze you, but that's okay. Corey, Paul, Earl, Jim, Kim, Missy, Frank, Pedro, Tim, Stu, Sophia, Al, Heather, Michael, Jill, good morning.
1: Wow.
2: Hello.
0: Renee and Aaron and Brenda.
1: Oh my gosh.
0: Yes.
1: There's a lot this morning. I love
0: that. So many. I think we're just all so chilly and we're just trying to find comfort in one another.
1: And a good note we can say not only to our Happy to Be Here Club, but to everyone in the Southern New England area is you should not be hearing any more static. We were reporting last couple of days that there were some areas that were a little staticky. Mm. We're all fixed.
0: Yes.
1: However, there's a lesson to be learned.
0: What's the lesson?
1: The lesson is make sure you download our app.
0: Such a good
1: make
0: lesson.
1: Make sure you learn how to listen to us on streaming. That way, if it ever happens again.
0: Don't do that.
1: You are prepared.
0: That's not
1: and
0: nice.
1: Why is Jay? Something's in your Wheaties today, Jay.
3: Just take away
1: chops.
3: The teas.
0: That's so silly. Kim's right, though. If you can, download the 92 Pro FM app just because it's...
1: Be prepared.
0: It is a one-stop shop for all things Pro FM. It's not just for listening. You can check out our contests. You can actually send us voice notes through the Pro FM app and all of that. But yes, everything should be crystal clear or at least close to it at this point
1: right. This
0: morning. So our signal got a little Botox, got a little filler.
1: Yes.
3: A little juvie.
0: Yes. A little glow.
1: Feeling that turkey neck that was going on. We were like, no, let's get that out of here.
3: You know, it watched the Emmys last night and felt bad about itself.
0: Yeah, it absolutely did. My goodness. Everyone. Even somebody as beautiful as Sofia Vergara, who is naturally beautiful,
1: yep.
0: Decided to...
3: She was bouncy last night.
0: She was very bouncy. Of course, immediately, Tony looks at me and he goes, are those real? And I said, I feel like she said that they were, but I don't know. Look it up. They're real. And they are spectacular.
1: And they are spectacular.
0: The bum, I can't speak to. It could be. It could not be. But what I was referring to is Sophia definitely got some kind of like facelift.
1: Yeah.
0: And so, and not that she needed it.
1: Right. And I'm always one of those, like, you know what? You do what makes you feel beautiful.
0: Sure.
1: But it does also, at the same time, give me a, oh.
0: I feel the same way. Now, Mariska Hargitay.
1: Oh, stunning.
0: She did such a good job. I love having a non-host, like a non-comedian host, like a non-host host.
1: Don't you feel like there's less pressure on them?
0: Exactly.
3: And then bring in John Mulaney and bring in Conan.
1: Yes.
0: Mulaney definitely auditioned to be a host last night. I know he's hosted
3: so
0: before.
3: Good.
0: He was so
1: good.
0: He was good.
1: Very funny.
0: He was, but I think that was his way of being like, Emmys, if you need me, call me, because look how funny I can be.
1: See, I'd rather have the host be the non-comedian and bring out some... Do some quick hits with the different comedians or late night guys.
3: Because then they can say, they can be even edgier then because it's a one off, right? If a host says something like offensive and then has to continue hosting the show, you got a problem.
1: Right.
0: I know. Less pressure on everybody.
3: I think so.
1: So what did you think of the show overall? Because, you know, I've seen like some snubs, some surprises, all that stuff.
0: I was highly entertained and all of my favorites won.
1: And it ended 3 minutes early.
0: Which has
1: an award show ever done that?
0: And so at the very end, which I tell myself every time, don't stay up until the end, don't stay up until the end. And I always do because how
1: could
0: I not?
1: Help yourself.
0: So they bring out Woody Harrelson and Matthew McConaughey to present the last award, which is for best comedy. And they said, oh, they sent us out here to buy time, which I found to be hard to believe.
1: Yeah.
0: But they did yap a lot. And I was kind of annoyed by that because I was like,
3: well,
0: all right.
3: They were stoned.
0: They were very stoned. Like, the things that they were talking about made 0.0 sense. And it wasn't even that funny.
3: I was listening to Woody. I was like, how is this guy still famous?
1: That's because you guys weren't stoned. Well.
3: How do you know?
0: And not on right? Not me.
3: Yourself.
0: Yeah. So then what I loved was, so Widow's Bay swept the whole night. They win comedy. Woody Harrelson did not get out of the way. So you know how when you present an award, you go off to the side, but when everybody's up there, he's just in the mix of it, like, yeah, we won! And that was pretty funny.
3: Was that the one where the stagehand was pulling someone off to the side and the you could see hand, in the wide shot?
0: The stagehand had to pull people often. I don't know if...
1: Did everybody lose their way?
0: Or they didn't do a maybe they didn't do a rehearsal, because, you know, typically they do award show rehearsals. Maybe they just skipped over it. It could have
3: been poorly marked as well.
0: I agree. And then... our friend Stephanie from Swansea was messaging me last night asking me if I thought the cameraman was drunk because of all of the angles and like the wobbly. I didn't even notice it.
1: Well, no.
3: I have a John Mulaney conspiracy theory about last night. How the show tried to sabotage him and may not actually have him host the Emmys in the future.
1: Oh, do tell.
0: Okay.
3: Do you want me to tell you now?
0: Yes.
3: They had to bleep him.
1: Yeah.
0: Yeah, because he said something very inappropriate.
3: He made a reference to, you know what?
0: Yes,
3: because you could see his mouth moving.
1: Right. Yes.
3: And I bet he specifically ran that by them and they said, don't do it. And he did it anyway. Oh. That's why they were able to bleep it so perfectly. And then that shot of him later on when he looked disgusted.
0: Yeah.
3: Was the director going, this is what we're going to talk about John Mulaney tomorrow, is this shot, not that.
0: Oh, I don't know about that.
1: I don't know about that either.
0: I think that's a little too...
3: I think that's a little too deep in the cut.
1: Here's what I think. I think John said to the director, here's what I'm going to say, so make sure you're ready to bleep me out. And that'll be awesome, because everybody will be talking about it tomorrow, like, oh, what did they have to bleep out? Mm. Could anybody read his lips? And the director went, great idea, dude.
3: I don't think a director's going to say good idea on that. And I don't think a network's going to approve it.
1: Ask permission.
0: I like how you both have completely different theories on
1: this. Yeah, don't ask permission. Seek forgiveness.
0: And do not ask

0: En garde!
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2: 295 south, 295 looks okay in both directions between 37 and 146. I'm Robin Murphy with your right now traffic.
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3: Meteorologist here at El Santo. Kind of chilly this morning, but temperatures looking up to about 70 this afternoon with lots of sunshine. Clear skies tonight. Chilly again with late night lows down around 54. A little warmer by tomorrow afternoon with a blend of clouds and sun. It'll be dry with highs in the mid-70s.

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2: It was a record-breaking night last night at the Emmy Awards. Matthew Rhys is the first to ever win two lead actor Emmys in one night.
3: That's pretty incredible.
2: The drama for Beast and Me and for comedy Widow's Bay. I mean, talk about range.
3: Yeah.
2: You're able to win in both of those very different categories. Although some might argue Widow's Bay is kind of like The Bear in that it is funny.
3: But it's more of a dramedy.
2: And it's scary. But Widow's Bay is way funnier than The Bear ever was.
3: Okay.
2: So I will give Widow's Bay that. Now, I felt like it was a little weird that he didn't thank, and a lot of people on socials thought it was a little weird that Matthew never thanked his wife or acknowledged his wife, Carrie Russell. And maybe some couples just do that. Maybe they just say,
3: You don't need to.
2: Exactly. You know how I feel about you.
3: So did you see the thing where Carrie Russell wrote to some of the women and said something about, look, we're not competing.
2: We're not ranked. We're linked.
3: We're linked. That's
2: Gloria
3: ranked.
2: Steinem.
3: Yes.
2: And that
3: that's pretty cool.
2: That was Carrie Russell. Carrie Russell was nominated for The Diplomat, did not win. However, Allison Janney won for...
4: Oh, how fantastic is she?
2: The Diplomat.
4: I was so happy she won.
2: I didn't realize you were such a big...
4: I am a huge Allison Janney fan. Look at... I even have over here...
2: What do you have?
4: I have a topic. It's... Look at... Read this. Read this. What does it say?
2: Okay. It says... Allison Janney is under what?
5: Underrated.
2: Under-uttered.
3: He got so excited trying to find that. He like banged his face into the mic.
2: He's shaking. But Jean Smart and Allison Janney tied the record for most acting Emmy wins ever.
4: I want to read that novel she's been working on.
2: Of course. From 10 Things I Hate About You.
4: Uh-huh.
2: And then Jean Smart, I guess, has never lost an Emmy for her role as Deborah Vance.
3: Wow.
2: So that is pretty amazing.
3: That's
2: so
3: cool.
2: And then also Sally Field won for that octopus show.
3: Yeah. Beautiful, bright creatures. Yes.
4: Ringo is jealous about that one.
2: Why?
4: Because the only song he wrote was about an octopus.
2: Oh, I didn't realize
3: that. And his garden.
6: Peace and love.
2: What I found was crazy was, so in two categories, The Pitt was nominated three times for three different actors.
4: How about the one where the entire category was actresses from The Pitt?
2: And then somebody else, and then that somebody else won.
4: Yes!
2: So The Pitt kept getting shut out left and right. However, at the end, it did win for Best Drama, so I was very happy about that.
3: I felt bad for Allison because people kept saying, like, oh, The Pitt ladies canceled themselves out, and that's why she won. And like, no,
2: maybe
3: that's not
2: just really good.
3: It's really not how
4: she
3: it works.
4: Is so underrated.
2: And Widow's Bay won the most Emmys ever for a single season of a comedy show. This was written by somebody who ended up winning for Best Writer, and her name escapes me right now. Katie, last name begins with a D. She's from New Jersey. She's very funny. Original writer for Parks and Rec. She She wrote the pilot for Widow's Bay 18 years ago.
3: Oh, wow.
2: And it just sat.
4: In a Starbucks?
2: Probably. It just sat and nothing happened to it. And then finally, Apple took a chance on Widow's Bay and it completely swept last night at the Emmys.
3: Apple knows how to pick them.
2: Yes, they're cute.
3: Get it?
2: Well done. And then we have a lot more to get to in terms of the Emmys throughout all the Becca's world. I didn't even get to how emotional that In Memoriam segment was.
3: We should talk about that next.
2: Last night we should. Let's talk about that because all In Memoriams are sad. For whatever reason, this one was extra sad.
3: Yeah.
2: So we'll get into that and a whole lot more. Oh, the music's playing. Yeah. Oh my God. I don't know. For more of Becca's world, follow us on Instagram and TikTok. I love you, Mom. And I'm
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0: 92 Pro FM morning screen test is coming up. Your chance to see RIFC take on Miami FC at Centerville Bank Stadium. That's coming up after 7. So last night, as Kim was just talking about, the In Memoriam segment was extra emotional. It was very long because it started, I believe. Now I can't remember.
1: Started with Macaulay.
0: Well, no, with the Dolly Parton thing, was the Dolly Reba McEntire thing before the Catherine O'Hara tribute? Because I can't. I
1: thought it started with the Catherine O'Hara tribute.
2: Okay, that's what I thought,
0: maybe
2: too.
0: It did. All right. So Catherine O'Hara, they had her movie and TV children come out. Macaulay Culkin from Home Alone. And then Annie, what's her name? And Dan Levy from S Creek.
2: Yeah.
0: And so I really thought that Macaulay did such a beautiful job in paying tribute to Catherine O'Hara. Here is part of that.
3: Mama, man, she always showed up when I asked her to. Because that was Catherine. That's what she did. She showed up. And this is the best that we can do for her tonight. We're showing up for her. So she may have forgotten me.
4: Twice.
3: But we will always remember her.
0: And so then the S Creek kids went on, and well, kids, but they went on to talk
1: like
0: about
1: 45 years old.
0: Moira.
2: No, but it still was like, they are her kids.
0: Yes, they are. So that was emotional. Reba's tribute to. So now when they showed Dolly Parton from whenever that was, the early 80s,
2: yeah,
0: and she was like, here's a song I think you can all enjoy or whatever. I thought it was going to be I Will Always Love You.
2: Oh.
0: Or
2: you did.
0: Another one that, because I had never heard of Appalachian, whatever that was, that song.
2: See, that was like a love song to her people, though.
0: Oh,
2: so
0: okay.
2: I think that's why.
0: I had no idea.
2: And I wonder also, because, yes, it was Dolly's song, but Whitney really made that song.
0: True. So maybe you're right.
2: It looks so ethereal, though, with her in the white dress, the orchestra, the fog machine. It looked really cool. It was very emotional.
0: Yeah. I thought they did a good job in tribute to all of the, I mean, we lost some real giants this year.
2: Yeah.
0: And they were able to get Bob Mackie in there.
2: So last minute.
0: That kind of freaked me out a little bit.
2: But you know what? Like, Bob Mackie did so much more. All I could think of was me being a little kid sitting crisscross applesauce on the floor, 5 inches from the TV, watching the Sonny and Cher show and then the Cher show. And all her outfits were Bob Mackie.
0: I know.
2: And they were outrageous and sexy, and I just wanted to be Cher's daughter.
0: It set the standard.
2: Yeah.
0: I thought Bob Mackie was already not with us, so that was a big surprise to me when I heard he had passed yesterday. And like I said, the Emmys wasted no time. They put him right into that segment, In Memoriam, and then my guy Noah Kahan also did a beautiful rendition of Bridge Over Troubled Water.
2: Yes.
0: I thought that was really nice. And then, of course, with the In Memoriam, you look at these different people and you think, I can't believe that they, or like, I forgot that they, and then the Hayden Panettiere picture was really sad, but extra sad In Memoriam this year for the Emmys, but also like kind of well done. If you have any thoughts on last night's Emmy Awards that you wanted to share with us, you can text us.
2: We haven't even gotten into the Taylor Swift,
0: Mariska
2: Hargitay thing.
0: I have that all saved here. That was really unexpected.
2: Yes.
0: Also unexpected who she was talking to at the Chiefs game.
2: Correct. I think I liked it.
0: If you don't know, at the Chiefs game last night where Taylor was cheering on Travis Kelce, her husband, she was chatting in the booth or the box with Tom Cruise. Mm. And they were yapping back and forth. He went to their wedding.
2: Yeah.
0: And I'm wondering what it was they were talking about.
2: Mm-hmm.
1: Probably Scientology.
2: At one point, she was hitting him. Like, you know, when a great play happens.
0: Playful, yeah.
2: Travis made a great catch and she was like hitting him like, yeah!
0: What was he doing?
2: He was just taking it like a champ.
0: Coming up, we've got screen test after 7.
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7: 195 eastbound, pretty sluggish over the highway and out past Gano Street. Incident's been cleared, though, eastbound before Broadway in East Providence. Westbound, moderate to heavy volume past Broadway. 95 southbound, heavy but moving past Charles Street. It gets a little backed up on the ramp to 195 east. Southbound is heavy, too, between 117 and Route 4. 95 northbound, moderate to heavy volume in and out of Providence. Slow ride on the 610 inbound now, pretty much start to finish. I'm Robin Murphy with your right now traffic.
6: 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Forget Texas. 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
2: Calling it a hoax. Good morning. President Trump on the concerns coming from inside the industry that we're moving too fast on artificial intelligence. Speaking to the president, Supreme Court telling him no, the post office cannot be used to restrict mail-in voting. This comes as the Board of Elections here at home conducts a recount this morning. The disputed Republican gubernatorial primary as Aaron Gukian holds a 259-vote margin over Elaine Paulino. In sports, the Red Sox take a postseason magic number of 6 to Texas as they open a series tonight against the Rangers. The Yankees have punched their ticket to the playoffs with an 8-3 win.
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4: 195 eastbound, pretty sluggish over the highway and out past Gano Street. Incident's been cleared, though, eastbound before Broadway in East Providence. Westbound, moderate to heavy volume past Broadway. 95 southbound, heavy but moving past Charles Street. It gets a little backed up on the ramp to 195 east. Southbound is heavy, too, between 117 and Route 4. 95 northbound, moderate to heavy volume in and out of Providence. Slow ride on the 610 inbound now, pretty much...
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14: I'm Paul Meadies, meteorologist here at El Sando. Kind of chilly this morning, but temperatures looking up to about 70 this afternoon. Lots of sunshine. Clear skies tonight. Chilly again with late night lows down around 54. A little warmer by tomorrow afternoon with a blend of clouds and sun. It'll be dry with highs in the mid-70s.
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0: Thanks. 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Today, according to TJ Del Santo, sunny skies, high around 70 this afternoon. So it's one of those layer days, meaning this morning you're probably going to have a hoodie or a sweatshirt on. By the time it rolls around to 1, 2 o'clock, just have a shirt on underneath.
2: So are you saying it will be cooler and warmer?
0: I've actually never heard that before. You know, that could make a really good local tourism.
3: It's like a slogan.
0: Yeah, like a campaign.
2: Let's submit it.
3: Let's run it through ChatGPT. Or not.
0: Right now, though, we're going to get into some screen tests.
2: Sure we are.
0: From cooler and warmer to screen tests. We're going to tell you what you can win and what that theme is. Let's do it, and let's do it now.
4: Hooray for screen test. It's time to play screen test.
5: I'm not talking about this.
0: You are playing for a 4-pack of tickets to CRIFC taking on Miami, I believe. And the good folks over at RIFC can correct me. I think there's fireworks after the game.
3: Ooh, that's exciting.
0: It's at Centerville Bank Stadium this Saturday, September 19th. The theme this week is all about feet.
2: Ew.
0: Some of you still a little excited. The theme
3: is to yourself.
0: Exactly, because
2: I will yuck that yum all day long.
0: Soccer, you need your feet to kick things around. Get your buzzer out, Kim.
3: Okay,
0: we're gonna see. This is mine.
3: This is mine.
6: I think Becca gets this movie quicker.
0: You said that yesterday,
6: and I failed. I was wrong.
0: You were wrong.
6: Ready?
0: Yes.
6: Here's the clip.
7: You kind of just
6: got it.
0: I know who it is, but keep going.
6: You really don't know it?
0: I know the actor.
7: You kind of just snuck up on me there, ma'am.
8: I fear you're underestimating the sneakiness, sir.
7: Yeah, I guess I was. What are you doing down there?
8: I am assisting you with your sock change.
7: You're going to change my socks for me? You don't got to do that. Come on, stand up.
8: Thank you, sir.
7: Besides, you don't want to have to touch my right foot. I got wicked bad frostbite when I was in the scouts.
0: Wicked bad.
7: Pretty messed up, huh?
8: The hideousness of that foot will haunt my dreams forever.
7: Oh, yeah, I've heard that before.
0: He's very, very sneaky. Color 10, 224-1234. He goes wicked bad, which is funny because he is from New England, this guy. Color 10, 224-1234. If you think you know our screen test clip, and if you just want to chat with us, you could win a 4-pack of tickets to RIFC taking on Miami. Call us now.
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12: 195 eastbound, slow going between 95 and the Washington Bridge. Westbound, the brake lights start just before the East Shore Expressway overpass. 95 northbound, slow around the Thurber's Curve, backed up on the ramp to 195 east. Southbound, under the speed limit before Smithfield Ave. And then it's bumper to bumper between Atwells Ave and 195.
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0: Yeah, we are on 92 Pro FM mornings on this halfway through September Tuesday. You're playing for a 4-pack of tickets to check out some soccer at Centerville Bank Stadium with RIFC taking on Miami. And the theme this week is all about feet.
20: You kind of just snuck up on me there, man.
21: I fear you're underestimating the sneakiness, sir.
20: Yeah, I guess I was. What are you doing down there?
21: I am assisting you with your sock change.
20: You're going to change my socks for me? You don't got to do that. Come on, stand up.
21: Thank you, sir.
7: Besides, you don't want to have to touch my right foot. I got wicked bad frostbite when I was in the scouts.
3: Check it out.
20: Pretty messed up, huh?
21: The hideousness of that foot will haunt my dreams forever.
20: Oh, yeah, I've heard that before.
3: The scouts would never have let that happen. I'm just saying.
0: I love that Kim is always
2: coming
0: there
2: to the defense.
3: That's
0: for
3: right.
0: A scout PSA.
2: We're going to Seekonk right now. What's up, Christine in the Conk?
0: Hi, Christine.
22: Hi.
0: Hi. What are you up to on this Tuesday morning?
22: Unfortunately, stuck on 195 traffic.
2: Are you near Tuesday morning in Seekonk?
22: Yep. I am driving to Providence.
2: There you
22: for
2: go.
22: Work.
0: Is Tuesday morning still open?
2: I don't know. It used to be right next to Outback, if it is.
0: It did, yes.
3: Tuesday morning. I was thinking Tickles. You remember that gift shop? Tickles.
2: Oh, my God.
22: Oh, I love Tickles.
2: Tickles was
22: yeah,
2: next
22: everything's
2: to Eats.
22: Closed around us. It's awful.
3: I know.
0: Is the Pepperidge Farm place?
2: Pepperidge
0: still?
2: Farm's gone.
3: No, Tickles wasn't next to Eats.
22: No,
3: it
22: that's
3: wasn't?
22: Gone, too.
0: Stop! I loved the Pepperidge Farm outlet.
22: I know. We've lost so many good things, but we're getting new things. We're getting Market Basket.
2: Yes.
22: We get the Whole Foods.
3: Yes, true.
2: Finally.
0: The grass is greener on the other side of Seekonk.
2: I do love your Whole Foods, Christine.
3: You know what? That's a good...
22: I do, too. I'm there weekly.
3: That's a good reframe. Thank you for picking us back up. We were being very negative Nellies.
0: Yes. Christine, what is that movie?
22: It is Mr. Deeds.
2: Mr. Deeds is the right answer. Nice job. And for knowing it, you've won a fabulous prize.
0: Yeah, this Saturday, you're going to drive right down the road from you to Centerville Bank Stadium over in Pawtucket. You're going to check out RIFC taking on Miami.
22: Awesome. Thank you so much.
2: They'll let you Welcome. In even though you're from Massachusetts.
22: Well, I'm technically a Pawtucket girl, so I'm back in my old stomping ground.
3: Oh, all right. Nice.
2: Make sure you bring your Pawtucket card with you, and you'll be good.
22: All right. Thank you.
2: Hold on 1 second so Jim can ask you if you're an 860 or 861.
22: Okay. Thank you.
0: I think 861 originally.
2: Well, let's find out. Mm. Christine?
0: Christine, where in Pawtucket are you from?
2: Darlington or the other side?
22: I'm Darlington, 861, baby.
2: Hey!
0: Nice. The Darlington to Seekonk pipeline
2: I know.
0: Is unmatched.
2: Did you, Christine, growing up, did you have a kitchen in your basement?
22: Of course I did. I'm Portuguese. Yes, you did.
3: And she's Portuguese. Makes sense.
0: Growing up, Christine, did you guys hang out a lot in the garage? Were there a lot of folding chairs in the garage?
22: I didn't have a garage. I only had a carport.
0: Darlington.
22: Okay. Yep.
0: Wait, was your birthday celebration restaurant? Hold on. Let me massage my temples.
3: Or was it the carport?
22: No restaurants. Family dinners with
2: barbecue.
22: Family, cousins, extended family, the basement, just big little parties like that.
2: Becca, nice. This is the East Bay, not the West Bay. We'll go out for restaurants around here for birthdays.
3: No, right?
0: They didn't go to Spumoni's. No. Wasn't the birthday celebration restaurant?
2: If anything, it probably would have been
22: out to the none of that. We didn't go out to eat. You stayed home.
3: With a box cake.
0: Chris, all right. This is so funny. Christine, thank you. You've been a delight.
2: Hold on one second. Jim really
22: thank
2: does
22: you
2: need
22: so
2: your Portuguese
22: much.
2: Kale
22: my
2: soup
22: first time
2: recipe.
22: Calling. I'm so excited. I'm you guys.
2: And hopefully yep. not your last time after this we put you through.
22: I hope not either. I've been trying to win for many years, especially during the Christmas one. So I am so excited. Thank you, guys.
2: All right. Well, we look forward to hearing back from you in December.
22: Yes.
0: Just listen for the bells.
2: No, not the bells, Becca. The bells mean nothing.
3: You listen for the elves, duh.
0: Christine, we're going to put you on hold.
2: There she goes. She needs to give Jim her piri piri chicken.
0: It's funny because I get where Christine is coming from. My mother would, there's a particular restaurant that is traditional, iconic, and I didn't
2: Is it Olive Garden?
0: I wasn't able, no, it's family owned. I did not go to this restaurant until I was well into my teens because my mom said, we're doing birthdays at grandma's house, this and that, blah, blah, blah. So I understand where Christine is coming from. It is 7:18 coming up. Jay was just trying to do the right thing.
3: Oh, boy.
0: But like, with the wrong person.
3: I think somebody guessed what was really in Jay's soul.
2: Oh, please. No, I was trying to be like Spike Lee and do the right thing.
0: We're going to find out more about this after Zara Larsson. This is Midnight Sun.
2: A nail gun in my ear.
0: On your Tuesday. Try it Tuesday. Let's try it. Nail gun in the ear. It's a 90s Pro FM morning.

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0: This is at 6 a.m. this Thursday. 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
2: I spoke with Dr. Amy yesterday, who is a trauma surgeon, because we're a level one trauma hospital, the only one in like southern New England, and asked him, what do the doctors and the staff, the nurses, all think about when people donate? And he said it affects them in so many ways, not just because we're taking care of families, but it also kind of pumps them up.
0: Yeah.
2: Because it's like, okay, everybody cares about us too.
0: Yes. His name is Dr. Amy.
2: Dr. Amy, E-M-I-G-H-Y.
0: Well, that is a plot twist.
2: Right?
0: And I'm sorry that's what I took away from that whole thing. That is very important.
2: I did the same thing. I was like, can you tell me how to pronounce your last name? Because he introduced himself as Brent, and I was like, I can't call you by your first name. You're a doctor.
0: Put some respect on that doctor's name. So yesterday, Jay was just trying to do the right thing, as we said.
3: Just trying to be nice.
0: And it sounds like something backfired.
3: It didn't really work out so well for me, and this is why maybe I don't do nice things for people that often. It was very discouraging.
0: This is why you get upset when somebody lets you go and you don't wave or whatever it was. No, I don't wave
3: for people who let me go because they're stopping traffic.
2: And you also don't let people go.
0: Little bit of a red flag.
3: Correct.
2: Totally.
0: So what happened yesterday?
3: So yesterday I'm heading home, and this was at like 6:30 p.m. So it was still plenty light outside. Sun was still up. And I realized that I was running on Kim Zandi level of gas.
2: Yep.
3: Like fumes.
2: Yeah.
3: And so I was like, you know,
2: I don't deny it.
3: I always hate it when I have to go to the gas station in the morning. So I'm going to be a responsible adult. I'm going to go to the gas station tonight.
2: Nice.
3: So I pull off the exit, and I go to the gas station. And while I'm standing there putting the gas thing in, and this is a gas station that has the type of handle that you can click it and leave.
0: I've never done that, and it scares me to do that.
3: But only on some of the handles, and I make sure to use the one that does have it.
2: Correct.
3: So on the other side of that, there's this woman, she's probably 80 years old, like 4.5 feet tall, 60 pounds soaking wet, and she's there with her relatively new car, and she's trying, like, she's just fiddling around with the credit card and the instructions and everything. And so I went around to the other side of the pump, and I said, excuse me, miss, do you mind if I pump your gas for you?
2: Aw. Were you doing that because you were impatient?
3: No, because I wasn't pumping, because mine was already locked in.
2: All right, but can't you picture him like, oh my God, it's driving me crazy just watching it.
3: I don't care what anyone else is at the gas station doing.
2: All right, so you were doing it to be nice.
3: So she looks at me like I spoke in a different language, and I said, I just want to help. I'm sure you could do it, but can I help you? And she goes, my father used to own this gas station, and I know how to pump gas. Thank you very much.
0: Whoa! Yeah. She told you. Ooh. She said, listen, young whippersnapper.
3: She was like, get lost.
4: Back in my day, we didn't have these fancy little crevices that held the gas pump.
0: And I didn't wear shoes. And then did she whip you with her purse?
3: No.
0: In my fanfic, she whipped him with a purse.
2: Yeah.
0: And not in like a creepy way, but like in a get away from me.
2: And then right after that, Tweety Bird came swinging up to her like, go,
3: that's
2: granny.
3: What she looked like. She looked like the little granny from Looney Tunes.
2: Yeah.
0: See, you know who I was picturing, Kim? Sorry, this is Ted Lasso coded for those of you who don't watch Ted Lasso. The bar owner of Ted Lasso.
2: Oh, May. Very sassy.
0: I picture May getting so upset at Jay for offering to pump her gas.
1: Jay, I hate you.
0: Now, did she swear at you at all?
3: She didn't swear at me, but she basically was like, get lost. And then as the gas was pumping into my car, I walked into the gas station because I was actively filling my tank.
2: Yes.
3: And
0: that's annoying in itself. Anyone who parks at the pump
3: stared at me the whole time.
0: Well, she's annoyed by you. She's,
3: why?
0: Because she's an INDEPENDENT, oh, I spelled that wrong, woman, and she doesn't need some, she doesn't need saving. She's not a damsel.
3: I'm not trying to save anybody. I'm trying to be nice.

0: En garde!
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2: Betting, she would be like, no! And then she would whip open her purse and pull out this stick and then, like,
3: whip
2: it. No, she would whip it, and it turns out to be a grabber. She's like, watch this, young man. She grabs the
4: grabber
2: crackers
4: that she would get from Jabla. Absolutely.
2: Yeah.
4: This woman is my hero.
3: Why? I was trying to do something nice. This also happened years ago. I was in the parking lot of the grocery store, and some old lady was trying to load her groceries in.
4: She's probably 48.
3: No, she was some like in her 70s or 80s, and I said, can I help you with load those groceries? And she looked like I was going to rob her. She looked terrified.
4: Okay, well, Kim and I both just weld you.
2: Notice,
4: and put
2: the
4: our
2: women
4: head to the side.
3: Okay, so
4: man or the bear.
2: Yeah.
3: Maybe I shouldn't be helping anybody anymore with anything.
4: Okay, I think
2: maybe you just have a look about you that you're a young whippersnapper.
4: I think you're very approachable
3: I'm
4: 40 looking.
3: 40 almost.
4: You have you do have kind eyes. So I
2: wait,
4: don't
2: what?
4: Think you're
2: let me see you.
4: I don't
3: what?
4: Think you're
2: look over at me.
3: I don't know about that.
4: No, you're not very intimidating looking, no offense. So I think she either, like Kim said, maybe she was having a rough day. It's the end of the day. The last thing she wants is to
3: have someone to help her
4: submit to the fact that
2: you know
4: she's
2: what?
4: Older.
2: Maybe her kids are trying to get her to move out of her house.
4: Yep.
2: Because they're trying to be like, oh, mom, you can't do all this by yourself. She's had enough of you little ones telling her what
4: little
2: she
4: ones.
2: Can and cannot
3: little
2: do.
3: Little ones.
4: Every time the kids visit, they leave a little pamphlet to one of the local nursing homes.
2: This is a really good one. It has been going.
3: Her Scandinavian communities?
4: That, exactly.
3: She looked like she belonged there.
2: So see? She's tired of you.
4: For those of you who I wonder,
3: she looks Scandinavian.
4: What are you saying?
2: She was translucent?
4: Because she's tiny?
3: Yes.
4: Oh. For those of you just joining us, Jay offered to help an elderly woman pump her gas yesterday, and she said her father, the founder of Toaster Strudel, used to own that gas station.
3: I know how to pump gas.
4: And so she turned down his offer to help.
3: Rudely. Not even like, no, thank you, I've got it. It was like, no! How dare you try and help me?
4: 224-1234. Your thoughts on this? We want to hear from you. Plus, if this has ever happened to you where you try to offer help to a perfect stranger and then you got shut down, we'd like to hear from you as well. We've got that plus Becca's World all next.
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8: 95 northbound, a slow ride after 37, pretty much all the way up into the city. Southbound is under the speed limit, getting out of the Pawtucket S-curves into downtown. All jammed up between Atwells Ave and 195, those right lanes especially. Got a crash being cleared, 37 eastbound near Route 2. Traffic is backed up to just about 295. 195 eastbound slow between 95 and the Washington Bridge. Westbound brake lights start just at the state line. I'm Robin Murphy with your right now traffic.
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1: I'm Paul Meade, meteorologist here at El Sando. Kind of chilly this morning, but temperatures looking up to about 70 this afternoon. Lots of sunshine. Clear skies tonight. Chilly again with late night lows down around 54. A little warmer by tomorrow afternoon with a blend of clouds and sun. It'll be dry with highs in the mid-70s.

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2: I truly enjoyed the 78th Emmys. I didn't love that it was on a Monday night, but I still appreciated how Mariska Hargitay got out there as a non-comedian, not your typical host, but because everyone seems to love her, the room felt like they were very much behind her. Does she have the best singing voice? No. Is she the best lip syncer and the best dancer? No.
3: But she doesn't have to be. That's the key.
2: That's why I loved that. That
3: she was embraced
2: the choice.
3: It.
2: Yes.
3: Right.
2: Yes. And that included the SVU skit. And now when you were watching the sketch, did you think Taylor's going to make a cameo? Taylor's going to make a cameo or no?
3: No, I had no idea.
2: So here is part of that last night from the Emmys.
4: Those categories were last week. Why would she be showing up to the ceremony tonight? She's probably going to be sitting at home playing with those cats she's named after TV show characters.
5: Exactly. And her cat is named Olivia Benson. Wait, I'm Olivia Benson, and I'm going to be at the Emmys. Last week, the mayor's office asked me to do security tonight. Hold on, guys. Last week, tonight, John Oliver, he's British, like those damn slow horses, fast Broncos, Denver Broncos. Broncos are playing the Chiefs. Guys, the answer has been TV this whole time because they have a game right now.
6: Okay, so she's not going to be there, right? Because her husband's got a work thing.
5: Bingo! Well, that case is solved. Taylor Swift will not be at the Emmys.
7: Well, if she's not there, I'm not watching.
4: Maybe she's going to do one of those cool pre-taped sketch things to support the host.
8: Do you think she'll sing?
4: No.
5: Isn't it cool when it does that?
2: Mm-hmm. So that was last night.
3: I love when she looked at the camera and went like, whatever, Sacramento, Aries, blah, blah, blah, blah, blah, blah, September.
2: So, do you know that the Swifties are already on it?
3: Oh, I saw.
2: And they're
3: on Threads this morning.
2: Me too!
3: Yeah.
2: And they're decoding what that could mean.
3: Right.
2: That maybe later on or in a few days, she's going to drop some project.
3: We're talking about September. September 19th.
2: This week!
3: Taylor's version.
2: Yes!
3: Then some people were like, does that mean SNL? Does it mean an album? What's it mean?
2: Because she was standing in front of the SNL sign.
3: Uh-huh.
2: And so everybody thinks that it could mean 85 different things. Or you know what? It could mean nothing.
3: Right.
2: I love that the Kelsey Swift or Swift Kelsey pets are really working to earn their keep.
3: Oh, I hope they're under contract.
2: Me too. So the dog, Wendy, was in the Tommy Hilfiger ad with Travis Kelsey. And then last night, Olivia Benson, the cat, was with Olivia Benson in the ad.
3: What
2: or the sketch.
3: What a compliant cat, by the way. I could never do that with my cat. Everybody would be scratched.
9: I'll tell you, Trazodone works wonders.
2: I was going to say, I think it was under.
3: Really?
2: I don't want to say duress, but I think sedation. It was under
9: sedation.
3: Poor Olivia Benson. My cat would have been attached to her face with her claws. Like a
2: Red
3: scream.
2: Would have been like trying to squirm his way out of my arms.
3: Making this noise.
2: Sounded like an ambulance. I don't actually know what that noise was. The Emmys last night was a lot of fun to watch. I also enjoyed a few of the reunions. You had Sarah Michelle Gellar and David Boreanaz. They mocked.
9: I thought it was canceled, by the way.
2: Yeah, if you do a little dig.
3: He was.
2: There was some digging. Do some digging.
3: He was, and then it,
9: but
3: like,
9: then it settled.
3: Tapered off.
9: I looked it up. I did look it up.
3: Yeah,
2: tapered off.
9: So he like had an affair. And,
2: yes.
9: And then like 2 months later, someone accused him of something on set. And then like 6 months later, that got settled out of court.
3: Well, there was also an offset incident as well.
2: Offset?
3: There were a couple of incidents.
2: But they mocked the cancellation of the Buffy the Vampire sequel series, which some people in the audience understood and some didn't get it. Right. So, I mean, that's the thing. If you remember, the Buffy the Vampire Slayer series was supposed to happen, and then all of a sudden they were like, no, we're not doing this.
3: Right.
2: But if not everyone knows that, the joke doesn't land. Even they pan to Michelle Pfeiffer, and she had this, like, very odd, almost GIF-worthy look on her face.
3: And John Mulaney did a lot of inside industry jokes, but contextually, we could all get it, even
2: yes.
3: if we didn't know it.
2: And now I need to know, as a library super fan, because he said he got that book from the Glendale Library, and
3: yeah.
2: then he handed it to Noah Wyle, who won that category. I'm hoping Noah returns that book.
3: Right, because then he'll owe for the whole book.
2: I think he can afford it, but still. For more on Becca's World, follow us on Instagram and TikTok at 92.
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0: 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Coming up, if you've ever wanted to travel to Colorado to the iconic Red Rocks Amphitheater, well, we've got your chance to win a trip. 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National Keyword is coming up after 8. In case you missed it, Jay was just trying to sort of do the right thing.
1: Yes, surprising to us, too.
0: Color me shocked. He was at the gas station. He saw an elderly woman, right?
2: Very elderly.
1: Tweety's granny.
2: Yes.
0: If you don't know who Tweety's granny is, please Google it. It's very cute and very funny. But Jay offered to help her because it seemed like she was struggling a little bit. And she said, "My father used to own this gas station.
3: I know how to pump gas.
0: Get away from me. What do you really want?" So the text messages at 224-1234, they're coming in. Vicky from Seekonk: "I'm with Jay. Continue being kind and let that grumpy old biddy continue her grumpy day."
1: You know, she might have a reason for being grumpy. Let's not judge.
2: No, we are judging. That's our job.
0: Now, Leanne is actually judging for a completely different reason. Leanne is a district manager for one of the big name gas stations. "If Jay left his gas pumping and went inside, I can see why she would have given him a dirty look. That is a very big no-no in the gas station world, to leave your car unattended while being pumped."
1: Yeah.
2: Oh, well.
0: You hear that?
2: They're unrelated.
0: From an expert.
2: They're unrelated. I offered it, and then I went inside because I didn't want to stand next to her awkwardly for 3 minutes while I was pumping.
0: Juan in Central Falls: "What it's like being a nurse. You offer your help, and you get the, 'You're not the doctor.'"
2: I bet.
0: That makes me mad. "We wonder why chivalry is dead," according to
2: exactly.
0: Kristen.
2: Exactly.
1: Yeah.
2: 224-1234. Has this kind of thing ever happened to you where you try and help somebody and you're just rebuked with just vitriol and anger? Scotty, good morning.
4: Good morning. So I'm a middle school teacher, and the amount of times I've gone to the gas station and had to help a former student pump gas for the first time, I'm sure that their parents taught them how to do it. But, you know, it's probably their first time on their own doing it. And every time I'm like, all right, small victory for the day, helping someone pump gas for the first time.
0: So,
1: but it's the younger.
2: That's hilarious. What do they have the problem with? Selecting the grade?
4: Yeah, they're like, which number do I press?
1: Oh, my God.
2: I'm trying to think of the most confusing part of a gas pump.
1: Listen to me. Last week, I went to get gas. And I started to fill it up, and I end up looking because I pushed that little button too, where you can go do other stuff. And I'm like, why am I only at this many gallons, but I'm already at this much money? Turns out I look at the receipt after, and
2: I'm
1: going,
2: diesel.
1: I literally picked premium. And I'm like, how did I do that? And I think I swung the hose and it probably hit it. So when I hit the other number, because I'm like, there's no way I hit the wrong number, I end up paying over $100.
0: What?
1: Yes. Because I got premium gas.
4: No.
1: And I was on fumes.
2: That better be the smoothest riding tank of gas you've ever had.
4: The fanciest gas ever in Kim's car.
1: Yeah.
2: Scotty, thank you so much for the call. Appreciate it.
4: Have a good day.
2: Can't trust those slippery hose, I'm telling you.
1: No, it's true.
2: Rachel in East Providence, when did you run into cranky geriatrics?
5: Yeah, I was kind of trying to help somebody at a grocery store, kind of like you did, and the lady looked at me and said, "What do I look old?" And she really was old. But then my grandmother's 93 and she's doing better than me at 41. So
2: I said to the woman, it's not that I don't think you can do it. It's that I'm trying to be nice and help you because you've earned your place in life at this point.
1: Trying to be respectful.
2: Exactly. Rachel, thank you for the call, and I think you did the right thing.
5: And my little one wants to say hi. He's 8.
1: What's his name?
5: Hi, Kim.
6: Bye.
5: My
2: grandmother's 90. Oh, all right. Well, she's got the radio up there, too. All right. Well,
0: hi.
2: Listen back. I'm going to hang up so she can listen back to it. Alana or Elena in Bristol, good morning. What's up?
7: Hi. I was going to say Jay needs to hang out in South County with the URI kids because a lot of them are from New Jersey.
2: Oh.
1: And where it's full service only.
2: And they can't pump.
7: Don't know how to pump gas when they finally get to Rhode Island.
2: That's hilarious. So do you ever see someone just sitting there in their car waiting for an attendant to come out?
7: So I don't live out there. My daughter's father lives out there, and I've made friends with parents, out there, and they tell me how people will actually come up to them, or kids will come up to them and say, can you help me?
1: That is a riot.
2: I could make a little side business of that. Thank you, Elena. I appreciate it.
1: It still throws me off when I drive down to like Philly or Jersey or whatever, and I'm like, I go to get out of my car, and I'm like, oh, I'm never allowed to pump it.
0: Jay's side hustle is going to be called Jay's Got Gas.
2: I know, right? No, Jay gives you gas. 224-1234, when did your kindness backfire on you when you tried to help somebody? Zumi, good morning.
6: Hi, good morning. I love that you did that, that you offered that to that lady. There's nothing wrong with that, but I just wanted to say, last summer, I was at Stop and Shop with my two sons. They're both teenagers, 16 and 14. And when we were walking out of Stop and Shop, there was an older woman pushing a full carriage of groceries. And I looked at her, and I looked at my sons, and she was, like, having a hard time even, like, jarring her trunk open. And when she opened the trunk, I said to my sons, go unload her groceries in the trunk for her. And she looked at me, and I said, please, it would be their pleasure to empty your to put your groceries into your trunk, because she looked like she couldn't lift half of the groceries in the carriage. So she said, okay. She kind of winked at me and smiled, and so they did. They unloaded all her groceries, and she kept saying, oh, thank you so much. God bless you guys. You're so awesome. And it made them feel so good that they did something to help that lady.
0: Poor Jay's never going to have that feeling.
2: No, see, I would do that. I would do all that. And then she would accuse me of, like, stealing her grapes or something.
6: Oh, no. We love you for doing... I love you for doing that, Jay. That was awesome. And I think you should still keep offering that.
2: I'm going to get pepper sprayed next time, Zumi.
6: No. Usually, they're so accepting and, you know, loving and thankful. But I don't know.
2: Old people?
6: I guess
2: since when? What old people do you know?
0: No, I agree with Zumi.
2: Old people are thankful and some, respectful and
0: some.
2: Loving?
1: Yes.
0: I didn't say all. I said some.
6: No. Some. Yeah, I know some of them. I know. But most of them are super nice and sweet, and they accept help. And I love that. I love helping them.
0: And I love that you're teaching your sons that very important lesson as well. I thought that this story was going to go in a completely different direction. And I thought your poor sons were going to end up
2: in juvie or something.
0: Exactly.
2: Or in the hospital.
0: Well, thank you, Zumi. We appreciate you, and we hope you have a great day
6: today. Thank you. Thank you. I love you guys. Thank you. Bye.
1: Love you're so sweet.
0: Bye.
2: Bye.
0: 224-1234. If you're just joining us, Jay offered to help an elderly person at the gas station, and things backfired. Has this happened to you? 224-1234. We got more coming up.
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12: 195 westbound slow before exit 1 in Seekonk. Moving through East Providence, eastbound is slow right from 95 to the Washington Bridge. 95 southbound slow from the Pawtucket S curves into downtown. Northbound mostly under the speed limit before 37 heading up into the city. We've got a crash 195 eastbound just after Plymouth Ave in Fall River. Watch for brake lights there. Crash 138 eastbound on the Newport Bridge. It's all jammed up in that direction. Curiosity slow down westbound.
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25: Pain at the pump? It's only getting worse. Good morning. World oil prices hitting $108 a barrel. Fight over the weekend spreading to Saudi. The president in Ireland, meantime, resisting calls both sides of the aisle to rein in AI. He's concerned we'll lose the race to China. State police here in Rhode Island investigating a deadly crash on I-95 over the weekend. One dead, one critical, both ejected from a car that crashed near Branch Avenue. In sports, the John Harbaugh era is off to a good start. The New York football Giants, 28-21 win over Dallas Sunday night at MetLife. The Red Sox take 2 of 3 from the Royals, a 4-1 race.
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28: 195 westbound slow before exit 1 in Seekonk. Moving through East Providence, eastbound is slow right from 95 to the Washington Bridge. 95 southbound slow from the Pawtucket S curves into downtown. Northbound mostly under the speed limit before 37 heading up into the city. We've got a crash 195 eastbound just after Plymouth Ave in Fall River. Watch for brake lights there. Crash 138 eastbound on the Newport Bridge. It's all jammed up in that direction. Curiosity slow down westbound.
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35: I'm Paul Beattie, meteorologist here at El Sando. Kind of chilly this morning, but temperatures looking up to about 70 this afternoon. Lots of sunshine. Clear skies tonight. Chilly again with late night lows down around 54. A little warmer by tomorrow afternoon with a blend of clouds and sun. It'll be dry with highs in the mid-70s.
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0: 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You could be closer to Ella Langley because we're sending you to see her on the Dandelion Tour. Doesn't that sound
1: lovely? It's better than the Ugly Tour.
0: Lovely and whimsical. 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
2: I would love to.
0: 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Ella Langley is going to be at the iconic Red Rocks Amphitheater on October 7th. We want to send you to see her live. Text the national keyword, closest.
1: Ooh.
0: Which I was reading as closets. It's not closets.
3: It's closest.
0: C-L-O-S-E-S-T. I like the way you said it. Closest.
3: Closest.
0: Text the national keyword closest to 9. Why am I having so much trouble with this word? Closest to 9. It's a weird word, right?
2: No. Closest.
0: Text it to 95819. That's your chance to see Ella Langley live at Red Rocks Amphitheater on October 7th. In case you missed it, Jay was just trying to help out a member of our golden generation at the gas station. And now she was struggling. When you say like it looked like she needed help at the gas station, like, was her hand shaking, like struggling to get
1: I didn't observe that intently. I just saw that she was standing next to the gas pump, next to her car. The gas flap was open and she was looking at the pump.
3: All right. She
1: was reading. Hadn't started pumping yet. So she had gotten there just before me.
3: You interrupted her reading. But, you know what my bookmark says,
1: dare
3: don't you?
1: I?
0: What does it say?
3: Bleep, bleep. I'm reading.
1: But, you know, this also has happened to me before on, like, an elevator. I was always taught that when you're on an elevator, obviously you let people get off before you get in and all that stuff. But when you're on an elevator and you're standing there, as a gentleman, it is courteous to allow ladies out of the elevator first.
3: Okay.
0: I'm okay with that.
3: It's fine. I mean, it's a little old-fashioned.
1: People have accused me of looking at their butts before.
3: Really?
1: I'm like, no, I'm trying to be nice and hold the door for you. I guess in this day and age, it doesn't really matter because the doors are all automatic anyway.
3: Yeah.
1: But, like, it's just, I feel like it's a nice thing to do, and people just don't seem to see the same niceness.
3: Because,
1: I don't know.
3: Because you know why? We've had too many people who appear nice on the surface, and then underneath, there are buttons on their office doors.
1: Well,
3: locking them in.
1: Well, not to be a victim blamer, but what are you wearing? 224-1234. Amanda, good morning.
4: Good morning. So, Jay, back about 20 years ago, I was in my early 20s. I was the grumpy person that denied the help. My tire went flat on the highway, and I pulled over, and a gentleman pulled up behind me and offered to help me change my tire. And I was like, no, I don't need your help. And I was like, I know what I'm doing. I'm fine. And I was like super, super grumpy to him. And in hindsight, I realized he was just trying to be nice, you know, fast forward 25 years. But I think part of it is like the world we live in. Like, I didn't know if this guy was going to try to kill me.
3: Right.
4: Poor little old lady.
3: Yeah.
4: Probably didn't know if you were going to like try to like abduct her or something. But I do think that what you offered to do now is super sweet because I would do the same thing now as well.
0: But like Amanda,
4: but I was that grumpy old lady.
0: In your defense though, you were in your early 20s, right?
4: Yes.
3: Stuck on the side of the road.
0: And how often do we hear these nightmare scenarios?
3: Exactly.
0: And so I think you did the right thing.
3: I mean,
1: Well, hold on though. Do you know how to change a tire?
4: I do.
1: Okay, all right. So you did the right thing.
0: But what I don't know how to. I know that this is going to shock everybody.
1: Becca has no idea how to do this.
0: I wouldn't even know where to begin.
3: But we all watched Forensic Files and City Confidential. That's
1: Becca would still be there right
0: now. No, 25 years later, I would still. I would live there, and so no, I would have called AAA. I would have been like, okay, yeah, no, I'm fine. Got myself in the car, call AAA, and I realize not everybody has AAA. Blah, blah, blah.
1: Oh, but, you're so privileged.
0: But,
1: check your privilege, Becca.
0: But Amanda, I totally understand where you're coming from.
4: No, I mean, like, I look at it now, and I was like, wow, I was really rude to that guy. He was just trying to be nice and help me. But at the same time, I also think there was a level of pride. Like, I knew how to change my own tire. I was in my early 20s. Like, I don't need your help. I got this. But like I said, now you know, I'm in my 40s and I'm like, I totally would help somebody pump their gas or groceries or whatever. So, Jay, keep doing what you're doing.
1: Yeah, this guy that you emasculated is probably in therapy for performance issues now.
3: Either prison. That or he's in prison because he got the next girl whose tire came off.
4: Exactly. I love you guys so much. Have a great day.
1: Thanks for the call, Amanda.
4: Bye.
1: Bye.
0: Bye. 224-1234. Kim, do you know how to change a tire?
3: I do. You know what's hard, though? Now, because your tires are on with those, they're on, the lug nuts are on so tight because of the, whatever they are called, those tools are called in the garages. Mm. That's my problem. I can change the tire, but I can't get the lug nuts off.
0: Well, you're going to have to call Mr. Lug Nuts down the street, Jay. Yeah. He's going to have to help you.
1: I'll get those nuts off.
0: Speaking of, are we, Kim, are we allowed to, I know I'm asking you a lot of questions. Are we allowed to say that word on the radio? It's so funny.
1: Wait, who said it?
0: Craig and Warwick.
1: Yeah, let's see.
3: I would maybe make it a little more whimsical. Do you know what I mean? Add an IE.
0: You're the queen of whimsy.
3: Yeah.
0: So I'm going to have you, because I feel like this text is really funny. Right. This is Craig and Warwick.
3: I was in traffic and noticed the car next to me had its gas tank open. I pulled up to the light and politely said, "Excuse me, Ms., your gas tank is open." Her response was, "Bleep you, pervy." And she sped off.
0: What do you think you she perv. Thought? What do you think she thought he said to him?
3: I don't know.
0: Or he said to her.
3: Like maybe that he was hitting on her?
1: Well, he said your gas, blah, blah, blah. So maybe she thought he left out the G.
0: Maybe. But she's driving. How does he know what her gas looks like?
1: I don't right.
0: know. 224.
3: Or if it's open or not.
0: 224-1234. What happened when you tried to be nice to a stranger and it backfired?
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6: 195 westbound stop and go from before exit 1 in Seekonk all the way through East Providence. Eastbound slow from 95 to the Washington Bridge, and eastbound in Fall River, we've got a crash just past Plymouth Ave. Watch for that slowdown just coming off of the Braga Bridge. 95 southbound, a slow ride from the Pawtucket S curves into downtown. It's heavy after 113 heading towards Route 4. Northbound is slow from 37 pretty much all the way up into the city. 295 southbound, a slow ride getting past Route 6.
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0: 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Happy Tuesday. Coming up, it's the Becca Burger Battle and your chance to see the controversial Ed Sheeran at 8:45.
1: Oh boy. I think he's trying to stay as vanilla as possible.
0: Yeah. Anyway, plus a Jordan's Jungle gift card. So Becca Burger Battle at 8:45. Right now, we are wrapping this up. So last,
1: how frustrating. Last I just can't win, Becca. Night.
0: What's that? What is that term, the phrase, nice guys finish?
1: Last.
2: Yep.
0: That's you. You were trying to help out a member of our golden generation.
1: Community, yes.
0: And she didn't want your help. She didn't want to be saved.
1: Not only did she not want my help, she wanted me to know that my help was not appreciated.
2: Yes.
1: Welcome. Or anything
2: else.
0: She's a former heiress of a gas station empire.
1: Allegedly. This is what I was told. She said, my father used to own this gas station, which could have been in 1945. I don't know.
0: What community was this in?
1: It was in East Providence, so it could have been in, like, literally 1945.
0: Hmm. Do you want to say what gas station?
1: I do not.
0: Nah, it's all right. You don't have to. So anyway, Jay offered to help what he thought was an elderly person in distress. She was just fine on her own, but instead of politely saying, no thanks.
1: No thank you.
0: She kind of gave Jay the business a little bit.
1: No, she said, you know what? Not only don't I want it, but
3: Jay, I hate you.
1: Why do I have all these drops of old women saying, Jay, I hate you?
2: I wonder.
0: Ooh. And you know what? You just called Marie old. So if she hated you before, she hates you even more now.
2: I don't think you want me to answer that, Jay.
0: Joe in West Warwick, I've been on my way to work. So we're asking when you've tried to help somebody like a perfect stranger and it backfired. Joe in West Warwick, I've been on my way to work and noticed somebody has left their coffee on top of their car. I kept blowing the horn, pointing to let them know, and Joe got the finger.
1: Yep.
2: Oh,
1: that's happened to me before.
0: The Rhode Island salute.
1: It's usually, I think I've done it like maybe when someone has a blinker on or something for miles and miles. Yeah. Or...
2: You know what? Yeah, but there was also one time you were behind me and didn't tell me there was a coffee mug on top of my car.
1: Well, I just thought that was funny.
2: Hilarious.
0: That's not funny.
1: That had nothing to do with chivalry. I just wanted to see what would happen.
0: You're really full of chivalry, aren't you? Well, I also think it's hard to let somebody know that their blinker is on.
2: Yeah.
0: I feel like if it's obvious, if there's something on top of your car that shouldn't be there, that's a pretty obvious, like, hey, or if you're the gas station.
1: I don't know if
0: like,
1: I'd go like this because they don't know if that's your index or middle finger.
2: That's true. He's got a point. How would you? Would you just look at them and like really dramatically blink your eyes? Like,
1: no, I would flash my bright lights and then I would do left, right, left, right.
2: Left, right, left, right, what?
1: Blinker.
2: Oh, of your blinker.
1: Yeah, so that they would be like, what the heck is he doing with his blinkers? And then look at their own.
2: You know what?
0: That's a little bit of a psych trick.
2: I know. It also sounds a little aggressive.
1: Aggressive?
2: Yeah.
1: I'm not honking.
2: It sounds like you're going like, turn your blinker off.
1: I am saying, turn your blinker off. You're gonna, you know how expensive that blinker fluid is?
2: At least they're using it.
1: Blinker fluid?
0: I've never liked the term blinker fluid.
1: What do you hate? Let me rephrase that. Which term do you dislike more?
0: Okay.
1: Blinker fluid or gender fluid?
2: Ooh.
0: Blinker fluid.
2: Okay. Is it because it sounds moist?
1: That was a loaded question.
2: Moist.
0: It just sounds gross.
2: Yeah.
0: Like that. Oh, you have to replace your blinker fluid. I don't like it. Connie in Florida is Connie. Long distance, by the
1: Connie.
0: Way. But still with the 401. Classic. I don't know if she's a snowbird or what. Somebody that Jay would try to help and would deny him. Connie said, first time I've ever agreed with Jay. Now she's going back to what you said. Remind us for those who missed it about the elevator rule that you were taught.
4: Hey, how do I know, Connie?
0: Yep. Get that out of the way.
1: Thank you.
0: Check.
1: I was taught growing up that it is the gentlemanly thing to do to hold back in an elevator and allow women to exit the elevator before you do.
0: But some women could interpret that as you wanted to watch them. I hate to see you leave, but I love to watch
1: that
0: you
1: butt when you walk away.
0: Exactly.
2: What's some fries with that shake?
0: Yes. Connie said, first time I've ever agreed with Jay. If a guy doesn't let me get off first, on the elevator.
1: Right, thank you.
0: Then I quietly curse him in my head. Sometimes not so quietly, sometimes in my head.
1: See?
0: So Connie's old school like you.
1: And this is what I get nervous about, that people are silently judging me. all the time. So I always try and do the nice thing and the right thing.
2: Do you think about letting women off first?
0: Absolutely not.
2: I don't either.
1: You
2: I don't care.
0: Not once in my life.
2: Never.
0: In all of the elevators I've ever gone on, which is many, I don't think about who's getting off and who's getting on.
2: I just feel like it needs to be an orderly.
1: Typical woman.
2: Needs to be an orderly exit. I don't care if it's men or women.
0: Yeah.

0: En garde!
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4: Meteorologist TJ Del Santo. Kind of chilly this morning, but temperatures will get up to about 70 this afternoon with lots of sunshine. Clear skies tonight. Chilly again with late night lows down around 54. A little warmer by tomorrow afternoon with a blend of clouds and sun. It'll be dry with highs in the mid-70s.

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2: Very entertaining Emmys last night. I was fully entertained the whole way through. Mariska Hargitay really crushed it.
3: Acting!
2: I didn't realize the first female host in 15 years.
4: Oh, I did not realize that either.
2: Amy, as she said, Amy and Tina Fey no. kept saying no. And then they
3: what
2: had...
3: What was the last one 15 years ago?
2: It must have been the two of them.
3: Amy and Tina? That's what I thought the joke was about, mm-hmm. but I couldn't tell if she was just meant like they said no this year.
2: That's what I was thinking. I don't know. So,
3: way to support women, Becca.
2: Don't do that. I don't need that. You want to go look at something entertaining? Go look at my yes. Facebook page.
3: Oh, I thought it was
2: not about
3: be...
2: women.
4: 2011, Jane Lynch hosted.
2: Oh, okay. Good to know.
3: I prefer watching Sydney Sweeney's new ad campaign.
2: Oh, ugh. Goodness gracious. Are we going to see everybody spoof that, by the way? I feel like that's an
3: easy... Oh, I'm going to that for Halloween.
2: Big, easy spoof would be the Sydney Sweeney.
4: Yeah, so you just need sexy and a ball.
2: And a baseball bat.
3: Emphasis on big, easy.
2: That too. Taylor Swift made a cameo last night. She was in a sketch with Mariska Hargitay, and here is part of it.
5: Will Taylor Swift be at the Emmys? You got to think like a Swiftie, because the Swifties think that everything is a clue to what she'll do next.
6: Hey, guys, this isn't adding up.
7: And who asked you, rookie?
6: Why would she be showing up to the ceremony tonight? She's probably going to be sitting at home playing with those cats she's named after TV show characters.
5: Exactly. And her cat is named Olivia Benson. Taylor Swift will not be at the Emmys.
6: Maybe she's going to do one of those cool pre-taped sketch things to support the host.
8: Do you think she'll sing?
6: No.
5: Oh, wow. Isn't it cool when it does that?
2: Mm-hmm. And of course, the Swifties worked overtime night long to try to connect some dots. Some of them think that she's releasing new music on Friday, or it could just be from the vault.
4: Aries meant the vault or something like that.
2: I don't speak fluent Swiftie, so...
4: I know, I don't either.
2: Although, you know what I did enjoy last night for us Game of Thrones universe fans?
4: Yes.
2: You had the Targaryen great-great-great-great-great-grandmother and granddaughter come out, and then Emilia Clarke spoke High Valyrian.
3: Emilia!
2: And I love that so many people in the audience had no idea what was going on. They were like, wow, like, she's really good at that. Like, they didn't get... It was a joke.
4: Right.
2: And that it's a made up language.
4: Yes.
2: So I thought that was interesting.
4: You know what? They're kind of like the Star Trekians. Like, even made up languages have rules. So they, like, know how to speak Klingon. It's kind of like that.
2: So I'm kind of a nerd. I'm, like, really in on this whole Game of Thrones,
3: I think it's funny.
2: High Valyrian,
4: yes.
3: If you start speaking it to your friends in your group chat, that's when we're going to have an intervention.
2: Okay, yes.
4: My intervention is long overdue then.
2: A lot of touching moments as well. Reba McEntire sang in tribute to
4: so beautiful.
2: Dolly Parton. Michael J. Fox accepted the Bob Hope Humanitarian Award, which has only been... I did not realize it's not given out every year.
4: Oh, I didn't either. I just thought I missed it.
2: They said he's the sixth recipient, and they came up with the award in 2002.
3: It made me extremely uncomfortable watching that segment.
2: You're keeping it real.
3: He better... It would make me more comfortable if it comes out later that he insisted on doing it.
2: I think that's the case.
3: But if there is any pressure for him to do that whatsoever, it makes me feel icky.
2: I get that. He insists on doing Comic-Cons and stuff, too.
3: I know.
4: Yeah.
2: So I think you're on. But I think it's all... It was his decision, his choice. I didn't realize how much money he has raised. Like that, like billion
4: Pretty
2: with
4: amazing.
2: A B. It is crazy. Coming up, it's the Becca Berger battle for your chance to see Ed Sheeran, who's not at all controversial right now. And for more on Becca's world, follow us on Instagram and TikTok at 92Pro.
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13: 95 southbound, a slow ride from the Pawtucket S curves all the way down to 195. Northbound, slow from 37 heading up into the city. 195 eastbound, slow from 95 to the Washington Bridge. Westbound, the brake lights start right around exit 1 in Seacock. 295 southbound under the speed limit, past Greenville Ave all the way down towards the Plainfield Pike. Crash being cleared. 138 eastbound on the Newport Bridge. Traffic is backed up onto the Jamestown Bridge. I'm Robin Murphy with your Right Now traffic.
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0: 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It is time for the Becca Burger Battle. 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
1: Sure.
0: Ed Sheeran at Gillette Stadium on September 25th. 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
4: 195 westbound stop and go from exit 1 in Seekonk all the way through East Providence. Eastbound slow from 95 to the Washington Bridge. 95 northbound is bumper to bumper from just after 37 all the way up into the city. Southbound a slow ride through the Pawtucket S-curves down to 195. Looks like the crash has been cleared. 138 eastbound on the Newport Bridge. Damage is done though. You're backed up right over the
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0: 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You're playing for a Jordan's Jungle gift card and Ed Sheeran ticket.
16: Let's find out who you're going to play against, Becca. Are you going to choose pump gas or pump iron?
0: Is it an iron supplement?
16: No.
0: Oh.
1: Darn it.
0: Pump gas.
16: Pump gas.
1: Yeah, nobody wants to iron these days. Just get that wrinkle release spray.
16: Oh my gosh.
1: I know.
16: Katrina in Pawtucket, good morning.
0: Hi, Katrina.
17: Good morning. Thank you.
0: Hi.
17: Hi, how are you?
0: Good. Have you played the Becca Burger Battle before?
17: Years ago.
0: Years ago.
16: It's been years.
17: Like 2 years.
0: Yeah, like 2 years, because we started it right around two years ago. So.
1: All right, so you are a reheat.
0: And I'm going to go live on TikTok at 92 Pro FM. I will be back.
16: You can witness Becca in her isolation chamber by following 92 Pro FM on TikTok, but not you, Katrina. You'll have 60 seconds to answer 5 pop culture trivia questions. If you don't know the answer to any, quickly say pass, and we will come back if you still have time. And in this game, you must best Becca, so you need to get more questions correct than she does. If you tie or lose, it'll force the bonus and we'll open it up so everybody else has an equal shot as you to win those tickets. However, just for being selected, you've instantly won a $50 gift card to Jordan's Jungle. Congratulations.
17: Thank you.
16: That's right there in Pawtucket with you. Now, we're going to put 60 seconds on your clock. Are you ready?
17: Yes.
16: All right, here we go, Katrina. Rhea Seehorn finally won an Emmy after years of nominations. What was Kim Wexler's profession on Better Call Saul? Stephen Root won for Widow's Day. In Office Space, what treasured office supply belongs to Stephen's character? Be brand and color specific.
17: Pass.
16: Sarah Michelle Gellar and David Boreanaz reunited for Buffy's anniversary. What was Angel's name before he became a vampire?
17: Christopher.
16: Giada De Laurentiis is on Dancing with the Stars. Her grandfather, Dino, was famous in Hollywood for doing what job?
17: Producer?
16: Stephen Colbert returns to late night TV tonight. Before the Colbert Report, he was a correspondent on what program?
17: Can you say that again?
16: What before the Colbert Report, Stephen Colbert was a correspondent on what program?
17: The Late Show.
16: What was that? The Late Show. Okay. You got one of them right. We're out of time. If Becca doesn't get any, then you'll instantly win those tickets. We're going to bring her back in here and see how she does.
1: It was tough. I think there was a team play going on
16: I think so, too. It was confusing.
1: Yeah.
16: All right. Let's bring Beck in here. Hello.
13: I am back. I'm just going to set up. I have a new complicated setup.
1: Of course, I really enjoy your new tripod, though.
13: My live.
1: Because there's a mirror on the back, and I can be like, hey.
13: Oh, there is a mirror on the back. Mirror, mirror on the wall.
16: Okay. Let's put 60 seconds on your clock.
13: All right, let me just... Oh, there's a lot of headroom in this shot, but that's okay.
16: Ready?
13: Yes, we are live on TikTok at 92 Pro FM, and let's play the game.
16: Rhea Seehorn finally won an Emmy after years of nominations. What was Kim Wexler's profession on Better Call Saul?
13: A lawyer.
16: Stephen Root won for Widow's Day. In Office Space, what treasure... Right. What treasured office supply belongs to Steven's character? 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
13: Stapler. A red stapler?
16: Brand and color.
13: Oh, my God. Who makes stapler? I got to pass. I don't
16: know. Sarah Michelle Gellar and David Boreanaz reunited for Buffy's anniversary. What was Angel's name before he became a vampire?
13: I didn't watch that show, so I'm going to say Michael.
16: Giada De Laurentiis is on Dancing with the Stars. Her grandfather, Dino, was famous in Hollywood for doing what job?
13: Director.
16: Stephen Colbert returns to late night TV tonight. Before the Colbert Report, he was a correspondent on what program?
13: The Daily Show.
16: What treasured office supply belongs to Stephen Root's character in Office Space? 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
13: A Bic red stapler.
16: Bic red stapler. All right. You got two of them right.
13: Yeah, that was rough.
1: That was a tough one.
16: Contestants, unfortunately, only got one of them right, so it was not a good showing today.
13: Game.
16: I'm going to send you over, Katrina, to Jim so we can get your info for the Jordan's Jungle gift card. Feel free to call back and rematch anytime. You don't have to wait that many years this time, okay?
17: Thank you, guys. You guys are awesome. Thank you.
13: Thank you, Katrina.
16: All right, there she goes.
13: I want to hear these answers.
16: Let's go back and review. What was Kim Wexler's profession on Better Call Saul?
13: Lawyer.
16: Before the Colbert Report, Stephen Colbert was a correspondent on what program?
13: He was on The Daily Show.
16: Yes, she got it after she said The Late Show when we were out of time.
1: Yeah.
16: But even so, she still would have only tied you. What treasured office supply belongs to Milton in Office Space?
13: I think stapler would have been a
16: prize. Red swing line stapler.
1: Swing line.
13: I was close. I don't even know what swing line is.
1: It's a big brand of staples.
13: Yeah. WB
16: Mason. There's a whole scene where he switches from the Boston to the swing line, but he prefers the swing line stapler because it doesn't bind as much.
13: Right. By the way, I'm very happy for Stephen Root. He deserved that last night.
16: What was Angel's name before becoming a vampire
13: Buffy? I wasn't a Buffy girl.
16: It was Liam. And finally, Giada De Laurentiis' grandfather, Dino, was famous in Hollywood for doing what job? This is the one that Katrina got right.
13: He wasn't a director?
16: He was a producer.
13: Okay.
16: And don't tell me those are the same thing.
13: No, they're not.
1: He was a caterer.
13: I would venture to guess that he... Okay, never mind. Let's go.
16: Award tickets to go and see Ed Sheeran. If you'd like to win, that'd be the 10th texter to answer this question correctly at 224-1234. Allison Janney, who I think is grossly underrated, won another Emmy last night.
1: That's so gross.
16: The question is, in what movie did she win a Best Supporting Actress Oscar by playing a mother named Lavanna?
13: Good one.
1: Love it.
16: In what movie did Allison Janney win Best Supporting Actress for playing a mother named Lavanna? Text that movie to 224-1234, and I'll even give you a hint, because I'm so nice, and I feel so good on a Tuesday. Here's your hint.
13: Why? Now I'm confused.
1: No, that's a great hint.
13: Okay, is it? Okay.
1: Yeah.
13: Maybe I wasn't listening.
1: I think you know it.
13: Maybe I was too busy exploring... Maybe I was too busy Googling Dino De Laurentiis, director. All right, text us 224-1234. We got that plus another amazing giveaway all on the way.
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1: 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It is time for the Becca Burger Battle Bonus. Oh, she loves bread and she just loves making money in such like ridiculous, non-traditional revenue, if you will.
2: What's her new Sphere show called?
1: I don't know. Oprah Presents Oprah Forever. I don't know. It's like she's doing something with AHA.
2: Oh, no, it's AHA.
0: It's her AHA
1: moment.
0: Tour, I
1: yes,
0: think.
1: Yes, and she's going to the Sphere. Oprah, say what you want about her. She always finds a way to make my own money.
2: That's very true. Moments ago, we said to you, we'd love to give you some Ed Sheeran tickets if you can answer us with this question. Allison Janney won another Emmy last night, but in what movie did she win Best Supporting Actress Oscar for playing a mother named LaVonna? And I gave you a wonderful hit for it, too.
1: Why?
2: Let's go to Lincoln, Rhode Island. Good morning, Nicole.
1: Hey, Nicole.
3: Hey, good morning.
1: Good morning.
2: From what section of Lincoln do you hail?
3: The, like, Lonsdale area.
2: Lonsdale, ah.
1: This happens.
2: It's wonderful this time of year.
1: Every time,
2: well,
1: Jay asks.
2: Lincoln's separated into, like, 15 very distinct places.
1: But the people who live there don't know that.
2: Well,
0: That's an outsider's thing. You know what that is?
3: That's a guess from my part.
0: That's show me you're not from Lincoln without telling me you're not.
2: I don't know about that. I think people from Manville have a lot of Manville pride.
1: We'll go with that. Fine.
4: Oh, yeah. It's a Manville, baby.
2: Nicole, what is the name of that movie?
3: Tanya.
0: That is correct.
5: Such a good movie.
2: Tanya is the right answer. And for knowing the movie for which that completely underrated actress deserves her Oscar for, you have won a fabulous prize.
1: You won a pair of tickets to see Ed Sheeran live at Gillette this next Friday, September 25th. Congratulations.
3: Amazing. Thank you so much.
0: You're welcome.
1: Have you ever seen Ed Sheeran before?
3: I have not, so I'm very, very excited.
1: Yeah, he's going to put on a very good show. We're going to
2: hold on 1 second so Jim can ask you if you've ever been to Albion.
3: No.
2: It's in your town. All right, goodbye.
0: Sure it is.
1: Hold on, Nicole.
0: Don't believe him, Nicole.
1: Hold on. Now, you say Allison Janney is...
2: Janney.
1: Underrated
2: completely
1: or...
2: Completely underrated.
1: Now, I would
0: say she's pretty.
1: She's rated if she's
0: rated well.
1: All these Emmys and
2: but
1: stuff.
2: Before iTanya, she was gone since like West Wing. Well, she was on Moms, but that was terrible.
1: No, again, I would argue she's been a consistently
0: she was in Finding Nemo, dude.
1: Working
2: was
1: actor.
2: She?
0: Yeah,
1: for
0: she
1: many.
2: But she's better
1: many
2: than
1: years.
2: She's better than a Chuck Lorre sitcom, is what I'm saying.
1: Yeah, but Chuck Lorre sitcoms pay very well.
2: But it doesn't mean that they're good.
1: Yeah, but it doesn't
2: matter.
1: Money
2: isn't happiness, Becca.
1: I think that for some people, maybe at that point in her life, she just wanted a steady job.
2: See, I think she's such a prolific actress, she cares more about the art.
0: No, I disagree.
1: I think at one point, maybe, like, she seems like I think she's a classically trained theater person, but even classically trained theater people don't want to starve.
2: All right, I'm going to watch The West Wing.
0: I mean, she was in the Addams Family, so Da-na-na-na. Is she really all about the art?
2: Which Addams Family?
0: Troop Zero. The Addams Family from 2019.
2: She was in 10 Things I Hate About You.
0: Break a hip.
1: Coming up, your chance to see the Jonas Brothers. 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Plus, Try It Tuesday. 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
1: 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They've been working so hard these last few years. If you want to see them live, as in the Jonas Brothers, burning up all over again at the TD Garden on Friday, September 25th, be caller 10. It's 224-1234. It's that simple. You've always wanted to see Kevin, Joe, and Nick.
2: I would love to.
1: I'm going to go in there and delete. But not you. Caller 10, 224-1234. You want these Jonas Brothers tickets? Call us now. You could win. We've got our winner, plus Try It Tuesday, all in the way. 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
3: Yes, you could be. It's the Burning Up All Over Again tour. It's our Jonas Brothers takeover 3 times a day. Your chance to win these tickets. We're going to go to Bristol and say hello to Alicia. Hi, Alicia.
4: Hello. Hi, how are you?
3: We're doing great. What are you up to right now?
4: I'm actually at work.
5: Where do you work, ma'am?
4: Shaw's.
5: Oh, nice.
3: Are you on break?
4: Yeah. No.
5: Do you know Shaw's has Cooper cheese now? Which they never did before. And so I was really excited.
3: I'm very interested as to how you're able... Are you?
6: She's not on break. The only person who's on break is that guy in the Stop and Shop commercial
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6: the time.
4: I'm at the service desk. 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
3: Okay. No losing here, though, Alicia. You just won a pair of tickets to see the Jonas Brothers Burning Up All Over Again tour. It's at the TD Garden on September 25th. Make sure you get that night off, okay?
4: Oh, I already have it off.
5: Nice.
3: Oh, that worked out very well.
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3: Yes, she does.
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3: Alicia, we're going to put you on hold. 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
3: Coming up, if you are interested, your next chance at winning Jonas Brothers tickets is with Barbie Joe after 1. Coming up for us, though, it's Try It Tuesday, the Peach Cobbler Factory Edition.
6: Good song to get into that with.
3: Yeah, it is. Here's Ella Langley. Well, we could have played Peaches.
6: You want to? Hang on.
3: No, just no, play, don't just play Peaches.

0: 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Try it Tuesday time. Now, there's been a lot of buzz about this spot called the Peach Cobbler Factory. They have locations all across the country. They're in different states, all over the place. And now we have our first Rhode Island location, which is right on Dean Street, right around the Federal Hill area, 102 Dean Street. I've been seeing them on the news. I've been seeing people post about them. So, of course, I needed some for Try It Tuesday. Now, I will tell you what has been very appropriate. I will tell you that Brian, the owner, dropped off some delicious treats for us.
1: What are you doing over there, Kim?
0: The original.
2: I'm fixing my camera.
0: The original. So here we go. We're going to start with the original banana pudding. So
1: I'm going to. Banana pudding?
2: What?
0: I'm going to hold that up. I'm going to pass that. Kim, you got very excited about that. So I'm going to pass that to you.
2: I'm going to be saying what to everything. I know it.
0: Oreo pudding. Hold on. I'm going to. Here we go. I'm going to hold that up.
2: God, it's got a vanilla wafer in the middle.
0: We have strawberry. So I'm going to hold that up.
2: I'm trying to not say what because I want Jay to have a chance.
3: I will. I'll come over there after.
2: All right.
0: And then there's blackberry as well. So those are our puddings, our custards.
1: Pudding.
0: So then.
2: Please tell me we have peach something.
0: We have.
2: It's my favorite.
0: It's funny you should say that.
2: Wouldn't that be funny if we don't have peach?
0: There is a peach something somewhere. I know. I took my notes very quickly with Brian. We also have. Oh my God.
2: Oh my God.
0: This is an apple butter cinnamon roll. Smell that. Smell that immediately. We're live, by the way, on Facebook.
2: Oh my God.
0: At 92 Pro FM.
2: Now, is apple butter a thing up here? Because it's huge down in my area of PA.
0: I mean, I don't know if it's really. It can be now.
2: I grew up eating apple butter fresh from the farms. Mm-hmm.
0: And finally, it is the cherry cordial chocolate chip. Wow, you both had quite the reaction.
3: Kim and I both like cherry.
2: Yeah. Jay's favorite pie, cherry.
0: There it is. Once again, we are all live on Facebook at 92 Pro FM. So, I don't know.
2: Let me smell that.
0: Where do you... Here, smell it!
2: I want to smell it!
3: Smell it.
0: Thank you again, too. I'm going to hold this up. The Peach Cobbler Factory, which is now in Providence over on Dean Street.
2: I will fight Jay over the
0: right near
2: cherries.
0: The hill. Where do we begin?
3: Where do you begin?
0: Where do we even be? I have to tell you.
2: Yes.
0: As soon as he dropped it off, I said, I want some of that cinnamon roll.
2: Yeah.
0: So, hold on. I'm going to dive right into... Don't be shy, friends.
2: I'm going to dive into the banana.
0: He gave us sporks.
2: Oh, yes.
0: Do you like sporks?
2: I'm fine with sporks. Good.
0: It's pointy spoons.
2: But it's not a spoon. It's a fork and a spoon.
0: Okay. Do you want a spork?
3: I will come around and grab one after you guys give your analysis.
2: All right, I'm doing the banana pudding.
0: What? No, this is supposed to be all of us.
1: All right, I'll come over now.
0: Thank you.
3: I'm trying to run the board over here.
0: Oh, how dare you try to work.
3: All right, hang on. I'm coming around. I got to get off mic for a second, though.
2: This banana pudding.
0: Tell me more about the banana pudding.
2: It's so bleeping good. You know why?
0: Sorry.
2: It's not fake banana.
0: You can tell, right?
2: Yes.
0: All right, I'm going in. With the cinnamon roll, because
3: when I walk away, the music stops.
2: Because if I want fake banana, I'm getting a Laffy Taffy.
0: Shake that Laffy Taffy. All right, I'm going to go with the apple butter cinnamon roll.
3: Chewing, chewing, chewing. Analysis.
0: My tongue is dancing.
2: Oh, I love it. Can I see that in action?
3: Usually only Tony gets to see that.
0: Well, we're on camera, so you know I have to perform.
2: I'm digging into the cherry.

0: Oh. And then Jay, again, don't be shy, friend.
1: I know. Is it, so I don't, what is on the bottom? Is it like a cookie?
2: This looks like a cookie, but I'm not sure.
1: It's a cookie on the bottom. It looks like a galette on the top because it's just got like fruit.
2: Right.
0: I've never heard that word before.
2: Jay made us a galette one time during COVID.
0: Again, this is this. I only wish that radio had the technology
1: where you could
0: smell a listen. This is insane. Oh my God, it's so
2: this
0: good.
2: Is good.
1: Where is this place again?
0: This is the Peach Cobbler Factory. People have been posting about it.
2: I'm sorry, Buff. I'm trying food over here. Stop interrupting.
1: I'm trying to host a show over here. So just answer some of the damn questions.
2: Cinnamon.
0: It's on Dean Street.
2: So good.
0: I'm in my honey bun era. Yep. My cinnamon roll era. Not honey bun.
2: Wait, I'm trying to get it. I like the inside of the cinnamon roll. It's my favorite part.
0: Mm-hmm.
2: I eat the outside.
1: The soft
2: gooey
1: center.
0: Oh, by the way, I failed to mention the four puddings. That was a dessert flight.
2: Ooh.
0: I'm a big fan of anything with the word flight in it. Wine flight.
1: Grilled cheese flight.
0: Dessert
1: slider,
0: flight.
1: Slider flight.
0: Jay, you're giving when everybody's sitting and somebody is standing.
1: I'll come over there. I want to keep my eye on this thing.
2: This looks really good.
1: Are there even enough forks and stuff for me?
0: Yes.
1: All right, fine.
2: What are you keeping an eye on? It runs itself.
0: I'm not gatekeeping a spork.
3: Last time I walked over here, the music stopped.
0: Well, it's not going to happen again.
2: I need to try.
0: I don't know. I know things.
2: I'm going to try the Oreo pudding while Jay's doing the
0: get in
2: cherry.
0: On this Oreo pudding. Thank you to our friends.
2: By the way, a grilled cheese flight is what a great idea for a party.
0: That's right? A fantastic idea. Peach Cobbler Factory, a new addition to Providence, the Providence food scene. I'm watching Kim eat the... Kim is trying the Oreo pudding.
2: You know what it is?
0: Tell me.
2: It's not too Oreo-y.
0: I get what you mean by that.
2: Do you know, sometimes like cookie and cream ice cream can be a little much. This is really good.
0: Here, and it some. Looks so soft.
2: Because I know you don't mind my...
0: No. I goo. Don't mind. Oh, wait. What did you think of it?
1: I thought it was great.
0: Oh, good.
1: I had the cherry.
0: All right. I'm excited about this Oreo pudding. Excuse me. Ooh. Now
1: I'm trying to chew with your mouth closed, Becca.
0: Like, unexpected.
2: Yeah. Yeah, I did not expect... The quote-unquote cream part of it is more like a vanilla pudding.
0: We're eating like royalty today.
1: You are.
2: Oh, my God.
0: This is Try It Tuesday.
2: The strawberry is warm. Yeah.
0: Things like this, like dessert just tastes better warm. Don't we all agree?
1: Absolutely. And it tastes better when it's breakfast time, too. Dessert first. Because we're adults and we can do what we want.
0: Yes, we can. I like watching Kim eat four bites and then her eyes get super wide.
2: This is, look at me. I'm like on the floor.
0: Yes, you are.
2: Okay. This one is less like a pudding and more like a strawberry bread pudding.
0: Mm.
2: Whoa.
0: What's great about Try It Tuesday is Kim and Jay are both so well versed in the food arena. You just have words for everything.
2: All right, now which one is this?
0: You're so smart. Becca goes to work and to school every day. 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
2: Oh, this is going to be a big one.
1: I think that the culinary term for this recipe and everything is...
4: Scrumptious.
0: Yeah, I think so, too.
1: Yes.
0: Once again, this is the Peach Cobbler Factory. New to the Providence food scene. It is across the country. This is Rhode Island's first location.
2: I would buy every single one of these. There's not one... that I'd be disappointed if somebody brought in a big box.
0: Yeah.
2: That I got.
0: Not one dud in the bunch.
2: Ooh.
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2: What?
0: Oh, yeah. Any of those. Looking back on it now, that next too close, probably not appropriate.
1: Probably not.
0: For like 13-year-olds.
1: That's okay.
0: You know what?
2: None of our songs were.
0: It's fine. Once again, if you have been dreaming, by the way, of a luxury tropical vacation for your fam, make it happen. 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
1: I would love to.
2: Peach Cobbler has savory cobblers. Sweet potato bacon cobbler.
0: Now I'm thrown off about your taste buds. I thought sweet and savory.
2: No, it's not sweet.
0: It's savory.
2: All savory.
0: Because you're either it's either or, right?
2: Correct.
0: It's sweet or savory.
2: Not I want
0: sweet
2: both.
0: And savory. You're not about that.
2: And don't tell me how fabulous it is. It's not.
0: We were Try It Tuesday was the Peach Cobbler Factory. I am now in a peach cobbler coma because I have gone above and beyond in trying all of the dessert flights in our cinnamon roll. And our cherry cordial cookie. And I did not realize that both of you love cherries so much.
2: Yes.
1: Big fan. Especially like artificial cherry flavor.
0: And that doesn't, I mean, you too, right? That wouldn't shock me to know that you're all
2: I like them both. I like it all. Give me some cherry pie filling. Give me some actual cherries.
3: That's what she said.
2: The only one I don't like is maraschino.
0: Really?
2: It's absolutely too sweet and it's not broken up with anything.
0: Good to know. I'll have to
1: write
0: cross
1: that one down.
0: That off the list for Kim's any type of Kim celebration.
1: No Shirley Temples.
0: None of that. 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

0: 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It's the Barbie Joe Show. So Ella Langley used two emojis to describe her big milestone, if you will. A smiley face emoji holding back tears and a mind-blown emoji. I mean, 22 weeks at number one and tying with the Queen of Christmas, Mariah Carey, is like no laughing matter. You can celebrate with Ella on her Dandelion Tour over in Colorado, actually. Yeah, she might be choosing Texas, but we chose Colorado and 92 Pro FM. We've got your Ella Langley getaway, flights, hotel, tickets to the show at like the iconic Red Rock Amphitheater. Text in the national keyword to qualify, heaven. Heaven, H-E-A-V-E-N, heaven. 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
1: While summer's still hanging on, the haunted season is already creeping in. 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
0: Yeah, he still sounds really scary. 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

You know what? I am so glad that I stayed up to watch the Emmys to catch that surprise Taylor cameo. She does make a good rookie on Law & Order. Right now, it's Ari on

Did you even watch the Emmys last night? Who was it? Was it Marcelo Hernandez from SNL presented, and he invited Zendaya and Spider-Man to his house for dinner?

All right, I posted my photo at Charlie XCX. You can go check it out. I'm surprised we could stand because we drank so much champagne that day. If you want to win some Charlie XCX tickets next week over at the TD Garden in Boston, I'll have them 11:10 on Pro FM.

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So Zendaya was in silver last night at the Emmys. Selena was in gold. And Shailene Woodley, well, she was just in a mess. I mean, that was a big yikes from me. A big yikes.

She loves a pre-party, a party, and an after-party. I am talking party girl, Charlie XCX. I know, because I hung out with her once. You can see her next week, September 24th, over at the TD Garden in Boston. I got your tickets in minutes, 11:10 on Pro FM. I was a girl.

0: 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You want to go see her new tour, Music, Fashion, and Film, next week over at the TD Garden in Boston on September 24th? Well, I've got a pair of tickets handy right now. If you want to party with Charlie, I am looking for caller 10-224-1234. I wish you luck. 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
1: Hello.
0: Hi, who's this?
1: This is Crystal.
0: You're caller 10.
1: No, I'm not.
0: Your name's perfect because, you know, Charlie XCX, she likes the Cristal. She loves some good champagne, baby. Do you like champagne?
1: Who doesn't, right? Yes, of course.
0: When that champagne buzz hits, it's a different hit. You know what I'm saying?
1: It sure is.
0: Congratulations, Crystal. You picked up a pair of tickets to go and see Charlie XCX, her music, fashion, and film tour. It's all going down next week in Boston.
1: That is amazing. Thank you so much.
0: Gonna make your way to the TD Garden on September 24th so you can party with Charlie.
1: Oh, yeah.
0: She's got a lot of hits. Do you have a certain song you love, like Boom Clap or Fancy with Iggy Azalea?

0: Love that one.
1: I mean, both of those are great, but anything that she does is a party.
2: You know what? Let's get fancy on. What do you say?
1: I love it.
2: Because Crystal, with her crystal, is going to get fancy with Charlie XCX. Congratulations.
1: Thank you so much.
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It is Miley's week because her 10th studio album, Bass Persuades, is all ours this Friday.

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0: 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Number five.

Oh, the high five at noon just sneaking up on me. So sneaky, sneaky. It's your five best songs ranked. Your Tuesday rankings are in. Coming in at number four is Justin

0: my plate is full this week. 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Not only do we have your top two songs on the way, but we have the drive-through lunch, then haunted sweet deals, and those Joe Bro tickets. I know, we're crushing it. 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

like the five best moments at the Emmys, we have your five best songs, your high five at noon on Pro FM. It's like last night. The late Catherine O'Hara's on-screen kids paid tribute. Macaulay Culkin, Dan Levy, Annie Murphy. Love that moment. Right now, it's Livy number one.

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1: Oh, I love this. You're all invited to my lunch party. You know why? Because it's To Go Tuesday. You're just going to roll right through that drive through. It's 92 Pro FM's Drive Through Lunch. Don't worry, though. We are going to feast. 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I'll get it on for you. Just let me know what you're craving. He is making, I love this, his dancing debut tonight on Dancing with the Stars. It's Taylor Hansen on 92 Pro FM.

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0: This gets me moving. It's Mariah on 92 Pro FM. Have you noticed that everyone is like all business today? Like we're all very busy and we're all back to routine, huh? It's Cynthia over on the Pro FM text line. Did I see that? She's over in Johnston. And she said, Barbie, can we get some Fergie on for the drive-through lunch?
1: Oh, snap. Oh, snap.
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0: 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Yeah, that's Leighton Meester, if you remember her from Gossip Girl. It's Barbie Joe. I'm wrapping up your drive-through lunch on Pro FM.
1: While summer's still hanging on, the haunted season is already creeping in. 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

Jessica. 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All the haunts of Halloween are around the corner, and we are kicking off Haunted Sweet Deals Week with haunted attractions at half off. And first up, Confrida Farms Fall Fest. 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

0: 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Now, I know us New Englanders, we love our fall festivals, and a staple is Confrida Farms Fall Fest. John Confrida is on the line. John, I feel like you're just a part of a legacy.
1: We've been doing the festival coming up on our 30th year. Not yet, but we've been doing this for a long time.
0: Family owned and operated. Don't laugh. Sometimes I say it's Cranston. Sometimes I say it's Scituate. Sometimes I say it's Hope. What is your exact address?
1: 2150 Scituate Ave in Hope, Rhode Island.
0: Every year, you guys up the game. What attractions do you feel like your visitors talk about the most?
1: I guess the biggest things is going to be our corn maze this year. Celebrate the 250th anniversary of the USA. And we have a whole bunch of different games inside to help you navigate. History ones that are themed around this year as well. It's pretty cool.
0: But you offer everything. Full amusement rides, pick your own pumpkins and hay rides and train rides. How do you keep it fresh every year?
1: So we work on it pretty much year round. We always have like a running list of all new stuff. This year we call it the Fun Park. So it's all included with admission, and it's just little different interactive games, basketball game, a football game. There's hay mountains we added this year that people can climb on. There's a whole bunch. I don't want to give it all away.
0: Yeah, we need a few surprises when we come. There's always a taste of fall. Last year you had plenty of food trucks.
1: We completely like upped our game when it comes to foods. Created actually two brand new kitchens for us to serve out of. So we have like fried dough, apple cider donuts, Porky's Barbecue's back this year, so we do our own pulled pork sandwiches. We loaded pulled pork parfaits where it's layers of mac and cheese and pulled pork in our homemade barbecue sauce.
0: What is Tomato Canyon? Did I get that right?
1: Yeah, Tomato Canyon. So a whole bunch of different targets that are set up, and it actually launches cherry tomatoes almost a half a mile away.
0: And I called it Tomato Canyon. So me.
1: That's all right.
0: What is your opening weekend?
1: 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The last day is actually going to be November 1st.
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No, I didn't forget. I've got your Joe Bro ticket. Sometime this hour, I'm going to tell you when to call in.

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2: 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Does anyone remember Big Rob, their bodyguard? They should take him back out on tour. It's the Burning Up All Over Again tour next week, Friday, September 25th, over at the TD Garden. And guess what? I got your pair of tickets right now. Yeah, they're locked away in our little digital vault. I'm looking for caller 10. You know what to do. 224-1234. It's your chance to party with Kevin, Joe, and Nick. I wish you luck. 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
3: 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Who is this?
4: Oh my God, this is Elaine. We love the Jonas Brothers.
3: Oh, me too, me too. Elaine, where are you calling from?
4: Prince Edward Island.
3: What if I told you you're caller number 10?
4: Oh my God, you don't even know. My daughter, Alyssa, I've taken her from when she was young, and they made the statue of the Jonas Brothers on a big cutout cardboard that she spent about 6 times. I could cry. We love the Jonas Brothers.
3: I'm passing a tissue over the radio. You cry those happy tears because you are caller 10, and you are going to see the Joe Bros.
4: I could die. Okay, I'd love to. What do we do?
3: First, let me tell you what you won. You picked up a pair of tickets to go and see, you know them, Kevin, Joe, and Nick.
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4: Wonderful.
3: Elaine, back in the day, we used to hold so many Jonas Brothers events. Now, did you bring those cardboard cutouts to our Joe Bro events? Because I kind of remember that.
4: Alyssa did. She and her girlfriend. She loved them from young, and she just turned 35.
3: Oh, this makes me so happy.
4: I know. Trust us. Well,
3: congratulations to your daughter. She is going to have the time of her life next week. Well, Elaine, Jessica is going to have your next pair of Joe Bro tickets in the 3 o'clock hour. But let's get some on for you. And what's your daughter's favorite song?
4: In the year 3000.
3: It's mine too. 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

0: it's Becca, Kim, and Jay. Back at it tomorrow on your hump day, which also means Small Wednesday.
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0: the Huntrix on 92 Pro FM going to be at Rhode Island Comic Con this November. And so is 90s heartthrob Andrew Keegan. Oh, I used to sweat him in Camp Nowhere and 10 Things I Hate About You. It's Barbie. I've got to stop swooning and drooling over here. And I've got to deliver the Ella Langley National Keyword. You could see Ella. We're going to fly you off to Colorado October 7th to see that Dandelion Tour live. Text in the National Keyword, Cowgirl. 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

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I don't know if I saw this right. Am I seeing things online? 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The Real Housewives of Rhode Island were spotted on a cast trip in Aruba. Well, I hope they went to

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We really are cooking this week. It's Barbie tossing it to Jess on Pro FM. 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

Today's Music 92 Pro FM, Jess with you a little after 3 this morning. It was cold. I was like, my goodness. And I don't like that it's getting dark early. Yeah, I'm starting the show complaining. What else am I going to do? Only kidding. It is beautiful outside. I do love the crisp air. Here's JB.

0: 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We are, yes, you are correct, in the 3 o'clock hour, which means sometime within the next 41 minutes, I'm going to play that Jonas Brothers sounder. And when you hear it, I'll be telling you to call. Your chance to win tickets. They're going to be at the TD Garden next Friday night. They were just at like the 49ers. They were in Australia. 49ers and Rams game. Just doing all the things. They haven't aged a bit. The phone lines are already ringing. We're not doing it right now. Or are we? No, we're not. So be listening this hour. Your chance to see the Jonas Brothers next Friday night at the TD Garden. 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
2: 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I need caller number 10 right now. Good luck.

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4: 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Thank you.
3: 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I'm proud of you, Summer. 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

0: While summer's still hanging on, the haunted season is already creeping in. Be the first to snag half off the biggest haunted places in southern New England this fall. 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
3: 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And yes, it's the only socially acceptable way to carry a sword. Fencing. 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
5: 195 West from Pawtucket Ave to Warren Ave is seeing some very heavy volume. 146 South from Admiral Street to 95 is stop and go. 195 East from 95 to the Washington Bridge is slow. You're looking at a 10-minute ride. 95 North from Jefferson Boulevard to 195. Same goes for 95 South between School Street and 195. 24 South and Raynham from 495 to 140 is a bit slow. I'm John Laurenti with your Right Now Traffic.
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0: And where are you from, my friend?
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0: Excellent. Well, you're going to love Washville. They're the best. They have your car nice and clean. What color is your car?
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0: Oh, very nice. 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
1: Thank you.
0: You got it, lady. Congratulations. 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
6: 146 south from Admiral Street to 95 is stop and go. Same goes for 195 east from 95 to the Washington Bridge. You're looking at a 10-minute ride, 95 north from Jefferson Boulevard to 195. Same goes for 95 south from School Street to 195. 195 west from Pawtucket Ave to Warren Ave is heavy. 24 south in Raynham from 495 to 140 is a bit sluggish. Everything else is moving at or near the speed limit. I'm John Laurenti with your Right Now Traffic.
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4: 195 West from the Mass border to Taunton Ave. Going to take you 10 minutes. 195 East from 95 to Gano is heavy. Same goes for 146 South between Admiral Street and 95. 95 North between Jefferson Boulevard and 195. Close to 10 minutes. It's a 5-minute ride. 95 South from Smithfield Ave to 195. 24 South and Raynham from 495 to 140. Going to take you 10. We're dealing with an accident right now. 495 South at 95. The three lanes are blocked. I'm John Laurenti with you right now. Traffic.
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Tomorrow, more chances for you to see the Jonas Brothers. 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All right.

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1: Crews are in the process of clearing an accident. We have 95 north at Branch Ave. The two left lanes are blocked. 195 east from 95 to Gano is heavy. Same goes for 295 south from Hartford Ave to Plainfield Pike. 95 north from Jefferson Boulevard to Smithfield Ave. Going to take you a half hour. 146 south between Branch Ave and 95 is heavy. I'm John Laurenti with your Right Now Traffic.
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It's Jess. So one of my coworkers has a big, I'm talking about a big glass candy jar full of Starbursts. 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

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I will admit her acting last night for the Emmys, that recorded skit at the beginning, was pretty good. Pretty good. I'm a

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1: 92 Pro FM, it's Jess. I feel like everybody would know the number one answer. Like, if we had to play the Family Feud, number one answer on the board, the question being, the most difficult song to sing at karaoke. Any guesses? Yes, correct. I Will Always Love You from Whitney Houston. Yes, Dolly did it, but Whitney's version. Don't even try it. Just don't. Stay away. Number two, Bohemian Rhapsody from Queen. I think that's just fun. No one's really taking that song seriously. Dream On from Aerosmith. That's a lot of Steven Tyler. Rap God from Eminem. You gotta get those lips moving quick. Don't mess it up. Celine Dion, My Heart Will Go On. Like, if you're going to karaoke, like, if any of those songs come up, maybe Bohemian Rhapsody I'll stay for. I got Whitney, I got Celine Dion on the list, Mariah Carey, don't do those things. Adele, please. That's not fun. And yes, you have a question for me? Yes. What song do I sing at karaoke? I'm so glad you asked. Obviously, it's Ice Ice Baby. That's the party I'm at. Those are the songs. Bust a Move, throw that one out there. I'll do a little bit of that. Song Peppa Push It, I'll Always Love You, no. Definitely not on the list for me.
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1: 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And after the matchup, fireworks.

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0: 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Nick up next. Hello.
1: What's up?
0: I wanted to get the music in there. We are a music station.
1: Yes, we are.
0: So we wrapped up our first week of the NFL.
1: Correct.
0: And people are already talking about the Super Bowl halftime show. Who do you think is performing?
1: Post Malone.
0: I don't know.
1: But I don't know either.
0: I don't know. He wasn't on the top 10.
1: Really? He was rumored last year.
0: Maybe.
1: Well, who was in the top 10?
0: Justin Bieber coming in at number one.
1: Bieber would be great.
0: Jay-Z coming in at number two.
1: But he picks who it is. I think he's like on the committee.
0: Well, he may pick himself.
1: Maybe. That would be awesome, too.
0: Miley Cyrus number three. And then I can't remember. Charlie XCX was on the list. I don't remember the order after that. Olivia Rodrigo as well.
1: Yeah.
0: I just don't know. I feel like there needs to be a balance. There needs to be a collaboration of maybe Justin Bieber and then a little Jay-Z. Like, you gotta be like, I know that's too much money, but I don't think tons of hardcore football fans are gonna be like, Olivia Rodrigo's performing.
1: Right.
0: I can't wait, but we'd be excited for it. So just who is your favorite? You would say Post Malone, or are you just guessing through?
1: I'm just guessing. That hasn't even crossed my mind.
0: Oh, well, of course not. That's why it's so weird. Maybe we should put it in a bet. Although, I didn't do very well on my betting this weekend.
1: I saw your bets. Yikes.
0: One of the possible Super Bowl halftime performers, it's Miley on Pro FM. Nick up next. 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

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There's a show everyone talking about again today, and I actually watched it, so we will talk about that in two songs. 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

0: 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As with any major pop culture moment, wake up with the morning show. Becca, Kim, and Jay, they had a full reaction to the Emmy Awards last night. And there was a show that won big last night that I actually watched, so I can contribute to this conversation, which I will do right now. First off, Pluribus won 6 awards from Apple TV. I watched that show. I really liked it. I'm a Vince Gilligan fan from Breaking Bad. And I liked Pluribus. So if you're looking for a show, that is one to watch. But the show that won more than any show last night at the Emmy Awards was Widow's Bay, also on Apple TV. What a year for them. And I thought that was a very good show. Really enjoyed it. Good acting. Great writing. There's New England ties as well. And in the final episode, no spoilers, a really good twist. So if you're looking for shows to watch and you have Apple TV, those would be my suggestions. Widow's Bay for sure and Pluribus. If you had a show to recommend, what would it be? You could text in 401-224-1234 to ProFM.
1: 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Be the first to snag half off the biggest haunted places in southern New England this fall. All this week, Barbie Joe has your haunted sweet deals every day at 1:30 p.m. First come, first scream!
2: Yeah, he still sounds really scary. Hey, it's Barbie Joe, and this week I have some scary good sweet deals for you. 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And at 1:30, head to 92ProFM.com and grab a sweet deal before they're all gone. 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

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If you love the Jonas Brothers, they will be back in New England soon, and we've got your chance at tickets. I'll tell you when that happens in two songs on Pro FM.

0: 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We got a chance to hang out with them before the show. 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But yeah, the Jonas Brothers back in New England September 25th. So next Friday night up in Boston, TD Garden, we've got your chance at tickets all week. 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